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1: 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The cost and reward of true discipleship. The cost and reward of true discipleship. 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
1: 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You check how many times are or country you say my insuro.
0: Amen.
1: 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My insuro. 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
0: amen.
1: 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Na meba. Egwade se ma insuro.
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1: 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Amen bibiara ensa so.
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0: Oh, thank you Jesus.
1: Ati some one na wonnie ni da so.
0: Hey.
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1: 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Ti mu fe unyango.
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1: 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Wo ba won sraban mu.
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0: Amen.
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1: 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Abre nyankopon enim. Tanse the presence of God. Se urade o ka wo ho a.
0: Amen.
1: Now, when you say, Papa, any public bring, you may be brave, a pet, and some answer. But you can clearly be willing to bear the cost yes. of following Christ. The person is crying. Then you can clearly be no. And you when you say, you be far, and man who will touch your film. And sana by yensa kensiran.
0: Thank you, Jesus.
1: Na Yesu Kristo ne tidye a opese ye die no. En no ma e chase ye femu no wanfan kame ye. Wanfan siye ye. 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Na me nim se when it touch me go through anya sanka mama. Jesus made it plain.
0: Amen. Amen.
1: Se si ye pese ye di ne tia etwa se ye pa ye ho ye be echi
0: Jesus.
1: Twa se ye pa ye ho echi. We must sacrifice. Twa se nya to want to be a certain level of commitment.
0: Amen.
1: Now o ka tre ye se si ye be di ne tia bi wo face opposition.
0: Hey.
1: Ye ka be time.
0: Yes.
1: Any panel won yagging,
0: Debbie.
1: A bay more than be by.
0: Yes.
1: Jesus. Remember, I know pay, you know, I came to let us know the reality of following Christ.
0: Yes.
1: Because a how womb, a man new womb, a hotel womb, a tie a womb. Any public can get any more torso. The public trust you to swap bohopo. I should stress a woman in the guassy. Any public church here? Sure. 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
0: Yariebi.
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0: Kabara.
1: Yade sro. But only biabi ano pay. So one pound banana so be koso.
0: Amen.
1: Amen.
0: Kabara.
1: Obekoswe dunyan ko pontia. After all these trials and problems, onyame obeyi wo pe ma stronger. Ewadi me peja wo bia.
0: Jesus Christ him.
1: Ebe bru won a na wo twetwe wo no. 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You come to that level as because of say we jina man kura no enti no any papa time.
0: Yes.
1: Because of say we jina say papa be kosunti any papa time.
0: Yes.
1: Because of say we ni pe bi anya dwene any boni enti no. Any papa sorry etia. Na mema how many money who a woman now pay and no man woman and a worship? You did not swab on pie. The kindness of true discipleship involves suffering and opposition. She said, be the Christ to a tear. How any money a woman? You be who money? People who oppose us. You probably do at them. Ni papa pese obekwa ho yehiam so what the Christ of fair mu dia na ye ese obedi na tin we must expect na le ba manu nyon won won so ko sa mane no how ni mo a he say what ja wo di na chi no se what the ne fair mu dia won so obeti mu dia why dia be
0: afam.
1: So I can send money for no one. When you submit me, I can be a idea, baby. I found. So as you say, trap a man, say, obito moi. When you submit me, I can be a idea, baby. I'm out. Now, I'm going to pay me, baby. Ayana, jena ye di Christo, you know. Ayana, minim say, ye pesi ye san Christo, who? Si ye pesi ye de you. A jidifo. Or say a qua and chain ura,
0: Debbie Papa.
1: And Tianamombia would to a moon say, Ura now winning you to would be a tipper pepe. O canoe, O money. Because the moment I obey money, a friend radiatino, and when a man or town funnel would sue me, no how. But some money in free word, dear cheap. That's a would do what your assumption. Unam na kwa ntene ne so dia
2: and found it how I be
0: Amen.
2: And found your money, I'll become
0: men.
2: Sidney, what did you mean? Man, you know, Dawson and so glad was Zilly Freeman. Obey you for more.
0: We yes to Demo.
2: Obey you for
0: yes to Christo Demo.
2: Obey Pedda was
0: yes to Christo with
2: them money. That's what
0: yes to Demo.
2: How many pounds room to
0: see you?
2: Make sure that you are always in line. Oh, what kind of so? What do you have to do? One sign of home. Oh, man, in free now, kind of so. Upon any problem, bring our money.
0: Money.
2: A dinner for me, bring our money.
0: By your money.
2: Including even a
0: software.
2: I was with Dick Christo. When you are there, you are in Catanimu. One money for your radio council. We cannot now obey the precept of Christ. And now you bring your binti. And now my queen, you be my auntie. And now you're buying 70 your money. You're a friend of my friend, Fata. And you're a
0: friend.
2: Sir, I tell you, Babo.
0: Yeah.
2: Christo, Baba, the boy.
0: Yeah.
2: Now, they will need pay you, be around you, be accountable for that.
0: What?
2: You trust me, I won't be able to understand you. Kasana mumbi a wutu onu usheliye. So wu di evradiye chie di evradiye chie.
0: Amen.
2: So wu sumna sumniye.
0: Amen.
2: Enyasa e brebi ba. Ube nu huse. Utu sana mono. If you are for Christ, stand for Christ.
0: Stand firmly for Christ.
2: The world will reject you.
0: Yes.
2: Enyasa ebe po. Ube fo hao ni ama nyemu. Then so enam Christo, you will come out
0: victorious. Amen. Tin kuni.
2: Obe pian kuni die so. If you say Christo o ye die be o kan ho.
0: Amen.
2: Se wo si wo die urade ati wo honhum ne no krema bi must expect a life of challenges. Ye mu se o how be ba, amani e be ba. Why do I say this? I say this because of say so we see what dear brother did. No one submitted through discipleship. No one submitted brother ye ah. Even what you mean, no. One penny say, any problem bakro no. Any problem throw the emphata. Any problem yadi a enye no. Now what na ken you na ken munti apam hono. Your Roberto Tankru.
0: Yes.
2: Your Roberto Tankru.
0: One makwain.
2: One makwain. Any proper town. You do be grab baby baby be a enye. Be person ka impo ye best topo from coming to the workplace anymore. But sa wo kwash we jira mo kure na.
0: Ya
2: na sa bre no e den. Because when all people are against you, talk about say on say menye dey. Me no wan ya dwun impo na me ho nto me. But wo su su yo didi ni a. The air cost one and yet the dear radiate you a home in the cream. To make drama no crano, you expose the Pawana or Yanoma and Fatamontoma. People will start rising against you.
0: Yes, the Sorietiao,
2: the Pabba Sorietiao, because only one and yet a certain compromise. Oh, honey, baby, and I'm a training tea. Then, soon in your name, when you say, Would you not save you? Yeah, would you not save
0: you?
2: Yeah, and rather,
0: yeah,
2: and rather, or better,
0: amen.
2: The Bible catcher and a person following Christ is not always comfortable.
0: Debbie,
2: would you rather get you? Then, be an onya who told, then, be an onya who told,
0: Debbie,
2: oh, hey, put down the moya, Denny. But can we see to say, many of
0: Christo
2: Dimo?
0: Yes, Christo Dimo.
2: Many of Rade and Namo.
0: Amen.
2: Many of Rade
0: and
2: Namo. Let drama Christo.
0: Amen.
2: I can deform a drama Christo, Papa. Now, dear, trust him, I can't say and say. A binum po or poor. A binum po what he want to move. A binum a copier by any big banning crown say. Ampa and can copy
0: Christo.
2: One so would I yet. But I am Christian too. And I'm Christian too. Copier her. The Tosum Yenison true discipleship requires courage. She said, Be dear, that yet ya. Ye yak could do,
0: man.
2: Ye yak could
0: do, man.
2: Papa sent him to Matthew chapter 10, verse 26 to 31.
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2: For us, with a standing ovation and a rousing applause, let's welcome our Chancellor Otunfuo Osei Tutu II.

0: Please sit down, sit down, sit down. Thank you. Thank you, Mr. Ajari, for giving us an insight into the book, the past into the future.
1: Sure.
0: And that reminds me, and this is also when the Vice Chancellor said that I protected the land. This land was demarcated by my predecessor, who was a surveyor, who became the Asantehene and a lawyer. He was working at the office of the Asantehene's Land Secretariat. And so this barter trade between my uncle and Kwame Nkrumah, saying that, okay, you offer me the land and I'll build a school. And he said, I'll give you the land. My brother then was a surveyor at the lands department. And so Otumfo Opokware then was Matthew Opoku at that time, who was charged to demarcate all this land for the purpose of building this university.
1: Sure.
0: That is why my heart is here. And that is why I say that not a piece of this land will be given to anybody.
1: Sure.
0: And I have caution because the lands belong to the Goldens too. The chiefs are caretakers. No Abusuapanyini has a land. The lands are all vested in the stools.
1: Sure.
0: And therefore, anyone within KNUST or wherever it is who condones with the people to take matters of land to court, just because you can get a judgment of 1,000 and something acres of the university land for you to go and sell it wherever, I say no. I would never allow that to happen. So the collusion both within and outside. And I wonder why some lawyers would want to do that when you are also a trained professional and the land belonging to a university. And someone comes to you to say, this land is for me, and you support him to take to court. With all due respect, professionalism does not necessarily mean that any case at all must be taken to court when you know that this land is for the university.
1: Sure.
0: And therefore, those who are attempting to do that, I am not going to allow that, no matter what.
1: Sure.
0: No. The lands are going to still stay there. And now to the lunch. This landmark publication chronicles the rich history of NUST and traces the remarkable transformations the university has undergone over the decades.
1: Sure.
0: It showcases the significant contributions KNUSD has made to the development of Ghana, Africa, and the global community.
1: Sure.
0: The book also celebrates revered chiefs, stakeholders, and distinguished alumni whose achievements and service have positively impacted the world.
1: Sure.
0: I commend all those who contributed to the production of this important book. Your efforts have ensured that the story of KNUST's first 75 years will be preserved for posterity. Even though 75 more years, that has not been published. So please add that to that. It is therefore with great pleasure and a deep sense of pride that I formally launch the NUST 75th anniversary commemorative book. May it serve as a lasting source of knowledge, inspiration and pride for the entire KNUST community and the next generation. Thank you very much.
2: Yo, we Sama Yura as a editor Enra. Ewo Kane Westy, Omunfi, Edioson, Enuma, Enre Koso, Ewo Ho. General, I'm into you.
3: Kane Westy, Diasona, Ewo Prempe the First, and Enu. Na, O three sessions by no or any das also for set, or war or see a Singapon be baby or ha. Into a by name of the kind of business, eh? Nepusia for our better Munano. 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

0: 8 website www.ejabajiwari.com and an email info@ejabajiwari.com. 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
1: 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Yeah, so dendendendendin. And the interested vendors no move it to me. A friend number may be to JB out to and the opposite showcase mobile and near my auto also pair a diatwa and you know Kumasi City Mall now do any better. Friend number 0506 300 003 0506 300 003 no secure stand for CCA and I was a secure stand and so a welcome up and to Obasu a bit window busu and then I'm for no so abba when you discount more in deals 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
2: 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Well, you don't know I front or call your boat to move bed there. Nitin you won't say monkwa de manko Let's Dance Hair Boutique. Doctor Nana Kwame Edu na Spiritual Healing and Herbal Center. Doctor Nana Kwame Edu na Spiritual Healing and Herbal Center. 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Midima for Herbal Clinic, Doctor Time, that's where I say, and Alfred Bia, and no pay me dear to you for near her fork. Doctor Time, that's where I say, the Unia Drew, or your dear beer, how a dofen, fidemia, or diagnosis, Ibia, who ya dear no man, and Sanana, and Nancy, and Nanso, now what tree, or show bread, the bread to ya dear, and so, and do an ya dear no, a quenya nonco, so opel, bow, banner, bema, a warning to me, ma, a ho, ubenya be. 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Kira code the whole file smartphone no scanny baby video. Have a video new year. Would dear woman quote your sunyame or better manaso? So, yes, it be go big on taste, refresh your vibe. Hey, sir, lottery, of course, NLA, a year National Lottery Authority and a Caritas Lottery Platform and a regulated man's office.
3: Nana Bukubeda say, and a medical mechanic says, I walk up and the beginning will free up him I kwa bana fu di da de bo anu ti ai me kire wo se ene ye de ye fa ba bi adro no bi a wo se ye kire wo ma 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
2: In the end, you know, you may see a start in November 2010, oh baby. You're 2026. In few dreams, are there near tunnel? 100 CDs. Samurai started. So you say, you better know best 5,000 CDs. You see, and now, America for almost the freezing of America. Yes, he took the defense contract. Now, say the toilet seats. Yes, I bring no Oko. To say Home Depot, who cost us, I will be to me in ABC be a $5. Now, contract, you know, the Omo, that's a Omo, a toy, Omina, over $100. So let's see, let's get to a back home. I need to show some example because we know Omo can once a more Congress or more Parliament. Omo, see, depending on Omo. Business top are the businessmen, big companies, defense contractors, multi-million, billion industries, and multinational are the industries. That's a treaty home, home in FBI. And so they're near to us. So, and the sanity. Nana prempe sebe kaka obeye no. Oye no tini se fri hon. Ene mkuman so so baye. Ono so beye. So, ne atina hon adjuni, mi se ne me kan So, na appreciation be na ba. Yes, and to a community master, Laboni, you know, Tamale Secondary School, Bogatanga, baby, Bando, baby, and he said, yeah, no, no, my grip, over the buy, sir, and as I say, and me, you know, Omo, you're to Abama, Omo. Emma Ugomo, a friend from Honabono, I say anything. I mean, British if war. Any is if war. And almost him in the deal almost war. Or him in or him, in the deal almost war. Anna, or in a brimpong. The dukes and the elves, and they were my take home. What do you mean? It do be, you know, our industrialization by, you know, and there's a middle class here. There's a woman, in Jessica Abefo, French for say, nouveau riche, the newly rich. Woman, a friend of middle class. It is a middle class in a bar. Almost yes, Galentino, almost so petunic. And on a British former, what they take House of Commons, and on the House of Commons, said the Oma Muni title beer. Maybe to them, the one who part is a being too for Brimpon, make him propose you. They mean an anomaly. And on a memory, the one who I'm home, cup it now stop with beer. PhD there, Obi Okotere School, my head, they should be near Binadi and go for crowd to talk internet. So, and I'm reading, and the almost the House of Commons. No, when anybody a commoner, so many titles be a only Duke of Babia, only Earl of Babia. And he just in the German title, did you ever cast a mammon? A reference of right honorable. And I do a pino, or no, so you friend on your book. And then you two boom, yeah, said you. School request S and the election was school one. I was a more friendly on your book. So, what only parliament to be in one, you see, I know. Now you can't wait, you know, the address, you didn't maybe actually a one. Am I a near free F3 at the 2-1? Emma, Omo Ibidra, Omo Nyesika tu, Omo Butumwa, Omo Expande, Omo Efromo Akunku Fono. Omo Nyesika Ntututu Maesowa Akunku Sem. Omo Nyesika Sa Anono Omo So Epe Power, Omo E Middle Class. Asante E Template, Se Usunya Asante History Ya. Omo the cause we will as I said the actual mind said this and I'm too for another one more or can we change you know because democracy need an animation the nam say see a man for one person see a name say you or tell me the empire depend you know and our boss and TV and it should be home also yeye kongo fono no mu tai tai enkwankwa echi sewo mu pitumia na anka chiniti wan ompese omu tu usante hine 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And this other year, they are also 1949 or Krono Yeno. 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

0: 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Color be our part when it is this. I see a yaw on Sir Ebekemi. Kitchener Herbac Center, a Yanamunya rewa, and I won a whoop pair. 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And now, ya dear Biano, with a chair on was here ya or bebo, time herbal mixture. O be our juice, our tea, our pan, the new one to our tea, goodness, so, and I'm not. 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
3: Yes, and to manage the kid. Octo Gosson and Cassandra Biancro from Vidicano, Yadawan Casal Muasi. Yes, that the Gusanasi, so would you mean? Maybe be a Indian air can say, I need to see any as soon be. Almost in the above was the more kind, so almost would you mean? That is the same young film, so much about. Na I would be no embrace Bibia if you say you know don't enter now you don't matter for Yamin Shrao.
0: Me Shrao so Bemena Yamin Shrao so pa. Up him so. Hey, they didn't draw so Bemena. Up him so.
4: Yeah, smart time to mine.
0: Would you need baby? I can say free.
4: I'll tell you in the cafe free band to make
0: it. Baby, let me meet you.
4: You better watch it. Say, Ude Macau, what's him, you know? A bow so preoccupied now, can't say, no answer in the bim. Then you can't say, she say, no, no, no, no, cry, and any answer, or ban and cook this can and rana. Would be to have them and this can many, yeah, and then an answer, and an answer me, you know. 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
2: If you boko.
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2: Yeah, we miss pe book room.
1: Yeah, we'll see pe hey. Soon be moon awo.
2: Me a cramony.
1: Who free yame?
2: As me ji yesudi.
1: Who free yame so uji yesudi. Mate. Tina yesun ti won ho yenum. Yo, mammy, asema papa y kan ye dear na woke fanum.
2: You mi sister. Ready mass mamma can say. Me sinema. Em may be a chem who cram is awok o mammy eh. No, by Tinami Cinema. To be overframing, who crass or person in Mikasa, who corner up, or corner up an overframing room good, also quan, Miss McQuianon. And to within Mikojan, and also Pamicho, ye now call Machero. Now, in and on in a quenny, a friend who sent a mammy, and then a buyer into walk one who hear him. And to me walk a cra. Mamma, fat man cassa, or one who ra with them, and a Miss Mirami dem, and I'm Queen's can to me by now, Baba Yay, the Erica, or Pia Bontam, say Jemma, or Papa Yade, and Mammy. And I jammed them in the mouth. And to one, I made them one, I'm a sister's kind of media to me who, if she had been caught and caught in 2 years. Next Canada, at the basket, I made any machine idea, a womb. One here, one who's a sky day, oh. And to we and I, to me by your nursing school, to me I'm so called first scan, me quite next scan, bad in him be a yen a shree. 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Nipa me did come far from friendly mine. 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
2: 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Bema, no name say. A hot now, but who are
0: you? I'm ready to tell
2: you. Only
0: if you just of what
2: I want. And then, yeah,
0: may your money back. Sister, dear, and I said, who wants to rock out of this one?
2: Nanny Fatty, Fatty, Fatty, and then you want about Busiana, and then you want about Busiana.
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0: happening? What I mean, some kind. As soon as my mind is saying, Yaira,
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5: 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When you say you come on, you know, when you panel. When you
1: shout, that's it. And so, obey to me, a friend, a watcher, what journey. Open so.
6: Yes, so I can tell my mommy to see Papa B.
1: Oh, fire, what feels so, did you?
6: Mommy to see. Oh, taste him. 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
7: Now, what I'm by crying already as I'm not 2 hours in this apartment to end every day. Thank you, and you cry and buy a man. I'll go to Krakuran and Danka, Obanas and Zoromko, Yankas and Muya.
1: I would tell my mom, yes, sir. 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Open so.
8: Yes, one, Santi, mine.
1: Ejata papapa.
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8: 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Who was that? Can it be? Cowboy 5 million. Tiba, my men who now say the old ye. Oda, say, at that pay a bad red rose, so I don't pray and say, no, now fire, copper by bitra. My men, if we are de patao. We now must send a cry for his case.
1: Ejata, Ejata, I would tell, Ejata, shitty papa, was shitty. Open so?
9: Yes, yes, my son to mine.
1: Me too.
9: I'm a Vajaya Premi, Ibrahim, because of you.
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1: Any other day, I've been you.
12: My brother, Beba. 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I will see you, I see you. I'll see you, I'm for front of you. I saw more. Being for me, see come out. 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
13: 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What can I do? Get them? I'm going to talk. You're not. Mam di fie kin so sa be bi o makra no.
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14: Mr. and Fatima from Casasa. All you said, you see Casa when you pem. As some letter said, yeah, I am fast a kind of teacher. Yet you are no corner, Rebecca. Now, Sabby Sabby, what's what took a course where Fidia was to Casa Neco Cantam? Kissing a silly one,
15: Yes, I'm a patano.
1: Hey, men to un cambio mo. Apemso.
16: Yes. Yes, na santemai.
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1: sorry got to check online nye say gradually shuffle chapter na close ya no no shuffle chapter no close ya no no open so fracture hu fra fide ri hu na maso open so
17: yeah so ma sentiment
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17: ah ya tell me bank madwuma
1: be me na meet you
17: abram Efo ben wa me pese mi bisa me se since I want sister ne place yo e dey papa no aye ne da
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17: na na papa no wa ha o na ye ka no ya won ti abi won
2: Yes, I put your me and my quenya net to be demo. Or ma send me baby manichi, let you keep the ammo. I could not talk for the own shoe. You not say I could not know them all.
17: I want to talk to your mammy.
2: Apart from scandal, the mummy, while mummy, why not? Papa, I
17: don't know if I should make 300 million. Then they could be. What is it? I am what is that? You see, I didn't pass what I'm to my mummy and letters and one fan way and his young canicus in Indiana would do a good summer. Becca, bye bye.
1: I would tell. I send me anyway, Becca. Yeah, I'll tell her. I would tell. Of him so. Up him, sir.
18: Yes, sir. Mami Dufi.
1: Mira.
18: Mami Dufi.
1: Mira.
18: Ifu. Your best friend. when somebody buy, you know, on chain size. The 300 million coming maybe the 300 million. Then the two crown of my mamma, you could try it. And our doctor for class, I did because you swam manua. I think I got 300 million like a football. It's a fool. What will Kai was our boy?
1: We got it. That's the key. Mr. Medas of Fire. If I have was his can and Tesso. Tesso, any uncle, anyway?
11: No, I'm 200.
1: If what is up at 200 million? Open so. Open so.
11: What's it say?
2: Ah, me nim kura me nim bagba ku miensa.
1: O ya begu obi ya ware o. O pem so. Pem so.
15: Let ma fantman.
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1: Adjo bro. Hope so.
18: Yeah, so.
1: Mira, who did it, baby? I got the fruit.
18: One hour, why are you at 2 years? I should have been a couple of months.
1: Pete, Papa.
18: No, baby, did you say anybody else? Baby, I'm not going to do what you want. No, I'm not saying, I'm not saying. Yeah,
1: yo, me that's it. Open so.
19: What
1: about
19: me? Abano. Just where the enemy. But a yen, yena, yamia, do my yam, men, we have a panum, and your penya, a sumo man say, Timmy Bura, Asia, and Tamil, Miss Rawada, mammy, to be that good to give.

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0: 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And obe pair your sister too. And your brother back. So they became three. 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That I'm here the to my means now they will take a picture of it. So I have my picture, Joshi has their picture, a couple of them also have their own picture. Yeah, papa and casa friend mame awo as in say onwaya papa no ne mame honorable Ajoasafo. And honorable Ajoasafo was brought up to be our master.
1: So they decided to order food. And I'm a catcher almost say they should ride and deliver food. I'm not say patron out to him. And I'm so more can thank a few until I fabrem. I was going to tie fat.
2: The driver said, hey, fellow CEO, that was in row. I say, hey, can thank a few. Media, what your mommy missa delivery food for us, or the baby brewa. A din papa, ye papa, eba, eba, j, two, homa, ye. And ne, your friend could just have for ma. Ka upie baby, no, because a person could just have for banner ba. Nanko for a poo, eba, be shiao. So near catch us, could just have for banner ba. Ubi and himself, be you. Ube, there's a weapon on you.
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2: It's a double minute that I could do commander or say, I want winning bram and in a prayer. Modia somehow got to the head there. So people will tell you, sir, our sister wants to leave the church. It is automatically wrong. 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So I hear amendment to his constitution and then I can also run for it. Unless say ebi an the last testament. 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
5: Yes, you have to.
4: Yesha akande amuwo ni anyihi amumpa ne modasu gina monasu ye adwuma die. 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
5: Yo we de ye beda se na ya fa kwenye nso achia. Okay for the my phone you know I'm trying to make
4: up that's on kappa
5: okay we should be able to me in community much as it is you know any work from I just is you know talk on a fan and you know 20 we should be June 3rd and then to brand in okra talk and say well and can include them ha emma baby baby so you fire and then be great you go yeah I didn't turn new site and I first went to the Zoom Pono. Aveno. You know, and can call them ha. And Chakra Nanakro is Lebron Hills. I think we Jack has one potemu horse, baby. Idea. It's only a year far. Oh, sure, baby, to say a friend is saying. And can potemu ha. I would be breathing. Like I said, Miami, I need a door, so I got a mebuba. I did any puso, Uko, mass and potemu honstra. I square mampom, Peshua soho. And a ye apuapo nom honum. And a ye in Miami, I hold also. And idea in Stuno. It's in the Fawa, Nina Muno, the Korean Kofomwa. Uko Western region, Western North, it's true. And also in Stuno, it's in the Etri Fawa. 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
5: 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Yeah Ghana for Rudo Namwa. 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After that Fano. Okay, nationals near the Wunina Unim Simuesia. Should a bear in sooner to a ta to me and your baby and to me afa. Near best friend so. Sir, one way na sadly, I won't pet one with him. And you know, if you in the day, well, we walk on that woman, one assessment in my own, said the bear, or how be near an answer one electrical machine. I wanted to ma, but in here, I know it's my own. Now, at me, it's me to tell you, I either move to tea, it just is a electrical fault a hold on and then maybe a etwaye ni maybe a lightning arrest ni na wetumi ahena why in cc say ho mane bi ne ho 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

0: 104.7. Opem so.
1: Yes, yes, yes, Santimine.
2: Opem so.
1: Yes, Santimine.
3: 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Yes, Santimine. Yeah, bye bye.

0: no ɛwɔ he sika no ɛwɔ he
1: commander one
2: are suffering knees are suffering nurses are suffering and nursing trainees are suffering patients are suffering students are suffering traders are suffering pensioners are suffering drivers are suffering contractors are suffering civil servants are suffering and farmers are suffering fishermen are suffering and industries are suffering artisans are suffering and kayaye are suffering the disabled are suffering and men are suffering women are suffering and children and Ghanaians as a whole are suffering When we talk about ideas for the development of the economy, for the creation of jobs, those ideas come from the creation of jobs. Those ideas come from
3: And you have seen a stability return to the exchange rate. In fact, for the year, the city has appreciated in value. When we came in, it was running. Essentially, we have arrested it. And the IGP has the keys. He's locked it up. We've arrested it.
2: When I look at the economic management team, it is quite clearly a fantastic

0: Professor Jambafo, Dr. Akoto Ose, Dr. Afriye Akoto, Honorable Alan Chiremanting, Buachi Ejaku, Ken Oforiata, Senior Minister Yao Osafu Mafu. What a solid team. In fact, can anyone remember the NDC economic management team? I'm sure they themselves cannot remember who their economic management team was. Kukurudu, fellow Kukurudai, we were elected to fix the problems, and I'm glad to report that we are fixing the problems and we are putting in place the policies that will drive the economic transformation of this country. It is very clear that the economy is beginning to respond to the policies of Nana Addo Dankwa Akufo-Addo.
1: And the worst one is the economic management team. Now people are running away. Now that the economy has collapsed, the solid team, those who were part of the solid team, people are washing their hands and saying they don't know anything about it. And yet, when Baumia was mentioning their names, they were sitting there and clapping. They were all happy. Professor Jambafo. Honorable Osafo Mafo, Kendall Foriata, what a solid team, Alan Tremantin. This is the solid team here. They finished as kwata, kwata, kwata, kwata, kwata. And the sad thing is, when you ask them, oh, it's because of Ukraine war. Ukraine-Russia war is because of COVID-19. COVID-19, Lafika. When you ask them, oh, it's because of Ukraine war. Ukraine-Russia war is because of COVID-19. COVID-19, Lafika. During COVID-19, you got more money than any other West African country. IMF alone gave you $1 billion. Then they gave you a second time, $1 billion special drawing rights. IMF alone, $2 billion. Bank of Ghana, 10 billion cedis. Stabilization Fund, $275 million. World Bank, $930 million. African Development Bank, EU, Germany, all of them gave you money. So it was rather a windfall. And look at how they spent the $21 billion. For those of you who have followed parliamentary work and the Auditor General's report, the published Auditor General's report, you weep for Ghana. Never again should we as Ghanaians sit and let one president and his family come and take this country and make it end up the way they have. We should not allow it because of the future of our children and our children's children. Ghana does not belong to anybody. It belongs to all of us. And all of us have a stake in this country. And so the people of Ghana are looking up to us.
2: As my colleague, Deputy Minister, said, we are not going to the IMF. Whatever we do, we are not. The consequences are dire. We are a proud nation. We have the resources. We have the capacity. Don't let anybody tell you. Like when Joshua, Caleb, and 10 others went to spy on the promised land. And only two of them came to say that we can do it. And the 10 went around the community, murmuring, you can't, da, da, da, da, da, da. We are not people of short sight, you know? And we have to move on. Okay? So let's think of us as who we are, a proud, strong people, the shining star of Africa, and we have the capacity to do what we want to do.
3: At a time, the economy was going through a very difficult period amidst unprecedented global turbulence. This was within the context of major external shocks coupled with domestic vulnerabilities

0: has been a year of brutal inflation.
1: National reserves continue to be built up, as the governor has mentioned. On the debt restructuring front, we successfully concluded the remaining three crucial debt exchanges, marking the completion of the comprehensive Ghana domestic debt exchange program. And let me reiterate, marking the completion of the Ghana domestic debt exchange program. I think we've done extremely well. The three concluded debt exchanges included the US denominated local bonds of $742 million US dollars. Participation rate was 91.7%. The cocoa bills, $7.7 billion, with participation rate was 97.4%. And of course, the pension funds holdings of treasury bonds of $29.6 billion, with a participation rate of 95.3%. And really would like to thank labor and the trustees for very cordial relationship to get to a good end. We also, as you know, on August 22nd, settled some $2.5 billion of coupon payments, the largest in our history. An additional $2 billion was also paid to the pension trustees, and $274 million on Esland Dachi on 5th September 2023. Looking forward to be ready in February next year for the second payment. As I mentioned, paid almost $500 million to IPPs and fuel suppliers, and our support from the Minister of Finance to keep our lights on. So notwithstanding all of these uncertainties around the global economic recovery, we are confident that we are on the right path and therefore optimistic about the future. Already the economy is responding positively, strongly to the news of the GOG and IMF reaching an SLA agreement for the first review, and we are eager to leverage this momentum to the very moment when the fund and executive board approves the first review in November. We are also grateful to the IMF, the World Bank, the AFDB, other multilateral lenders, all our bilateral partners, and the good people of Ghana for their support as we make said.
0: Mr. Speaker, I can now report that we have been diligent and resolute in implementing these measures and successfully negotiated the $3 billion U.S. dollar U.S. three-year IMF ECF program, which was approved on 17th May 2023 to support implementation of our PCPEC. Concluded on February 14th, the initial part of the debt operations, of which the domestic debt exchange program. Developed the framework for the V20 Climate Prosperity Plan to attract climate investments from the private sector, and initiated the mutual prosperity dialogue to crowd in domestic and external private investment to underpin our growth strategy. These achievements have been with the support and commitment of this august house and the Ghanaian people. It demonstrates that when we speak with one voice, we can achieve what we set our minds to do. Genesis 11:6, if as one people speaking the same language we have begun to do this, then nothing we plan to do will be impossible for us.
2: President Edininua Ekotra, Finance Ministry. Yekahumbia Obienti, na Finance Minister Inso, ni onim ane bosiambo. 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I says Okotraho Ebi Nisika. And so a car wabono and on Abedaya so. 5 years, within 5 years, Obobusia $11.5 billion.
3: I said it and I'll repeat it again. Those who are coming to this administration thinking that it's an avenue for making a lot of money are going to be disappointed. They better go to the private sector. People make money, not in government. I've said it, and I'll repeat it again. Those who are coming to this administration thinking that it's an avenue for making

0: amount of money are going to be disappointed. They better go to the private sector. That is where people make money, not in government.
1: President Akufo-Addo's silence on corruption in his infamous address was very loud. It was as loud as his guilt. Evidently, corruption has defeated his family and friends' government. Instead of confronting this canker head-on, President Akufo-Addo has constituted himself into a corruption clearing agent, ever willing to whitewash himself and any of his appointees who dabble in corruption, even before investigative processes commence. The president's action and complicity has emboldened many of his officials, not least his vice president, Alhaji Bawumia, whose name has come up in multiple corruption scandals, such as the PDS scandal, the shady gold for oil deal, the stolen rice scandal, and the famous appearance fee scandal. My brothers and sisters, President Akufo-Addo's misguided declaration that nothing dishonorable was done with the COVID funds adds to the litany of failed attempts to conceal the rot that has left many scandalized following the publication of the special audit report in COVID-19 funds by the Auditor General. First, it was the Attorney General pretending to take umbrage to the publication of the report. Then comes the Chief Corruption Clearing Agent himself, even before the said report is considered by Parliament. How does President Akufo-Addo reasonably expect Ghanaians to accept as honorable?
2: I'm surprised the NDC will have the moral right to talk about corruption in this country and level corruption against the NDC. I'm very surprised. You see, the major issue in this country is that when you talk about corruption, the first thing or the perception has always been about politicians. So are we saying, even in your setup, the media, there's no corruption there? Are we saying that aside those politicians that you know, the civil service, public service, judiciary, there are no corruption there? It's something that if NDC were coming in good faith, their presentation should have been how as a nation we will address this issue between the two parties. Let's ask ourselves which of them have shown by action the desire to fight corruption. Public Procurement Act, which sought to make sure we streamline the processes of procuring services and goods in public sector, was introduced during President Akufo's tenure. Do you remember the Whistleblowers Act? Again, it was introduced by Akufo administration. Fast forward to Akufo administration, Office of the Special Prosecutor was introduced.
3: You will recall that I stated in 2014 that if the fundamentals are weak, the exchange rate will expose you. That was true then, and it is true now. It is 100% correct. So if the fundamentals are weak, the exchange rate will expose you. But it is warped logic to jump from that to a conclusion that if there is depreciation in your currency, then the fundamentals must be weak. Do you understand the logic? It is very warped logic. If the fundamentals are weak, the exchange rate will expose you. But if the exchange rate moves, you cannot jump to that conclusion that the fundamentals are weak. That defies logic.
4: 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Na ye die ye nim se nyame a ohata sori onu no nim ye nokre ene ni ye ntro
5: a lot in Ghana today. In the last election in the mining districts of the country, the MPP did very badly, largely because the NDC presidential candidate and the party had gone around the mining areas and saying that the policy that I was implementing of trying to stop Galamse would be reversed when he came to power, and that those who were already in jail for offenses, the Galamsey offenses, all of them would be amnestied. When I said I was putting my presidency on the line, that's what I meant, that I was prepared to take the political risk involved in trying to deal with this Galamsey phenomenon. The result, of course, was that the mining districts, especially in the western region, all of them, including almost, nearly, even Takwa, was lost to the MPP. That is what I meant when I said I'm putting my presidency on the line, that I was prepared to take the political risk involved in coming to grips with this problem. Today, he said that no, he doesn't believe in jailing, that he's against Galamse, and he will enforce the law. So once again, we have to ask ourselves, Mr. JM, where do you stand? What are you telling the people of Ghana? Because every time you speak from one corner of your mouth and you speak from another corner of your mouth. Let us hear from you direct, straight up, what do you stand for? We need to know. The candidate, the MPP presidential candidate, has gone on record as saying that as far as he's concerned, he is prepared to sign a pact that will take the Galamse issue out of our politics, to depoliticize it, to commit him and our party, all of us, agreeing that we will deal with this Galamse phenomenon on a non-partisan basis. We have yet to hear from the NDC presidential candidate. I'm asking him to also come out and support the idea of a political pact on Galamse.
6: I hear the incompetent one says he wants to come back. he wants to come and do more damage. As if he didn't do enough damage. Well, we are waiting for him. Oh my God.
7: I didn't know say President Tigari will win. Tell me. No, because this is a rainwater crying safe. Oh, because President Tigari.
5: Mama se onye debate ne enye china. If you say, Baumia enye ni tipeng. Hey, sir, onye ni class. Me to me who class, Pupubia, Yuwa, Mahama, Wumwa, Baumia, me who class go. But the class bakuwa minim. 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
5: 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Ura. Ura Mahama also what class we are. Yes, our class of one. Ah, no, what's our classroom? And your class, I'm a person about me, about the class, our classroom. The B, Bawumia Nyakupo Emma Coin na ofro konwa no 7 January obeto asobio obefru no bio waba beka Rollins kufo ene meme so Muhammad yanu 1-10 president no there near no any eba bepe ama Bawumia and this is another person chere say class of one or woman no enti no unti mini Bawumia entra epon so enkasa well na
8: espanay na eni patodro no aka ene say ye pese Ghana and Sisaya Eba. From north to south, east and west, the majority of Ghanaians are looking for change. Now, say what for no canoe and Sisaya na sakra omotion a janoma and so. The edikai Ghana for Dodona say, a ye and fear ya sa any a chi, a ye among your comienu, NDC, and the MPP, Anna Atna Abemu Ewa Ghana. 32 years of the history of any country is very significant. And yet Ghana, and Yeka, and China, and China. Because some of you have said, it took China less than 30 years to transform from one of the poorest countries into the second biggest economy in the world. 30 years. Now, Yatna, aha, fear your son, Nechi, Yakwa, Neasayachi, Kwaya Nimwa, Neasayachi. 32 years is the 17th time, Ghana, Yako, Yako Sresika, free IMF. 17th time over 32 years. Within 32 years, you know, Obi. Atimi a transform no into the second most powerful economy in the world. Atinya me and I said me catch raw. I said what you are
9: saying. But if you gave me 1,000 interchanges and a Ghana card, I'll choose the Ghana card.
10: Ghana card, yeah, they buy. Very few countries and I will be. Na untimi mani sika from Vodafone, eko MTN, and I say Airtel. Na untimi yisika from Momo account eko to bank account and our bank account na oto eko to Momo account na obi mani usika from Abrochria just oko Western Union eko je me ka say yenye ishishye fufro bi 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
11: We wanted to do these tax reforms, import duty, flat tax, tax amnesty, and so on. But why don't I do it now? And why do I want to? I must have a manifesto. Otherwise, if I do everything now, if I could, what would I do when I come into office? I mean, how can you do everything now? Even President Mahama, former president, who was president, I'm only vice president, but he was president. Why didn't he do everything then? Why is he coming back? He had full authority. I don't have full authority. The budget that has gone to parliament, which has been passed, is not my budget. Is it my budget? It's not my budget. The budget goes in the name of the president, doesn't go in the name of the vice president. Everyone who is running for office, whether you are Kamala Harris or you are Bawumia.
12: When you meet the professors, the doctors who claim they don't understand 24-hour economy, tell them we the youth they called lazy. We have a formula for them to understand. It's very simple. Formula 1-3-3. Same job, three people, three shifts. When you go to your local factory in your various districts and communities, you get there. We have Akosia Fozia, we have Estenam living in the same house. But that local factory works from 8 to 5 each day. And it's only Akosia that works in that factory because there's no space. So what President Mahama is promising us is that he's going to provide incentives for this factory. Tax incentives, security, name them all, appropriate incentives to ensure that space is created in these factories for Estenam and Fozia to join Akosia to work in these factories.
13: And I'm excited, like you said, for my hearers and my listeners to know that the National Cathedral is being built with so much speed. And by the grace of God, by the seventh year, from the time that it was announced, which will be the 6th of March 2024, the National Cathedral, the biggest biblical museum in the whole world, and the biblical garden will be commissioned.
14: In the light of the above, ladies and gentlemen, I have the singular honor as the returning officer of the 2024 presidential election to declare His Excellency John Dramani Mahama as the winner of the 2024 presidential election and the president-elect of the Republic of Ghana with a total percentage of 56.55%. Congratulations, sir. It is finished. Thank you very much.
15: My mission is to use the mandate Ghanaians have given me to move Ghana to a level where anybody who comes after cannot reverse the gains that we have done.
16: He respects that sounding victory Ghanaians demand. MPP BT and just around 900,000, less than a million.
17: Yes.
16: And Obi, yeah, no. Omo kasa 1-2, and I buy here 10-1 million, and I buy really dry as much time for young watch. For the 71.8 million, Mister, what the bear four elections the better? What the only agro? Now 900,000 yeah, the two elections in that year, and now 1.7, you know, what was over 2020? What da? I'm going to woman as well. Mister, four elections. So when you woman in your mom opposition in the air, when we didn't, maybe I am a catcher of 2024. Say, MBP again, Umbelus. Again, I'm telling you here on this same seat that I'm buying. Say, 2028 elections, not out of complacency, but I'm telling you without fear that they will lose again in 2028. Market on the wall. Oh, now, by me, I'm a neighbor. Can you depend on chance? Pa. Now, so I'm going to be as a chimney in I'm an arid. You create the money and market. But I want to follow events. One more, yet America, almost America, yes, moment. Messi, one before can be as a chimney in I'm an arid. But yet, I'm not about a year. I'm not that person. Brian, dear, one more did you never connect? Many, but one more did you never connect? I own this. But me and I still want to man, I'm an abba. But on the man, but I'm not going to video be also on to one hour. There was a bag and minimum budget for the bag. And the brain to 1-9 away and joy. Bravo me into 1-9 and yemay. Make us an annual care from where dear. Kawas shake a crow. So no business see a train. You say a top of my audio, but a Brazil crumb would yank a Brazil good day. Austria, Nai, Australia, NASA, UK, as I am. And what's what the wagon? Hey, no, we're confident to be true. No, Obogum be tattoo. Thinking said the queen. But I was in my woman's own betting fiat.
18: Mr. Speaker. After months of detailed analysis and broad consultations with stakeholders, we have completed the design of modernized VAT system fit for Ghana's economic transformation agenda. Mr. Speaker, government is therefore submitting to this House today and for approval, Mr. Speaker, a bold package of VAT reforms that will make our tax system more equitable, transparent and business friendly. Right, Honorable Speaker. The new VAT reforms will do the following. We will abolish the COVID-19 health recovery levy. Mr. Speaker, we will abolish the decoupling of Get Fund and National Health Insurance levies from the VAT tax base. Mr. Speaker, we will abolish VAT on recognizance and prospecting of minerals. Mr. Speaker, we will reduce the effective VAT rate from 21.9% to 20%. Mr. Speaker, we'll raise the VAT registration threshold from 200,000 to 750,000. Mr. Speaker, we will extend VAT zero rating on the supply of local manufacturing textiles to 2028. Mr. Speaker, for emphasis, we promise to abolish the COVID-19 levy. With the support of this House, Mr. Speaker, I'm proud to say that I'm happy to announce that today, COVID-19 levy

aba omudum no say we NDC ni waba obedru ye na sa aban ya katasu mumu aso omu bisa say maame no mo say oba be say oba be she ni prison sentence ase maame no wo hen mo say she arrived sick and unwell into omu bisa say oba ye no say oyare ampa ye say wo hen wo yare say ye no nti yama ne tifie house arrest ana say o yare se o ye na to prison omo so mpese omo hu no enra ne nra chi na enenam frama mu 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our prisoner especially saying it has to do with say we man no and wants him near no ntia ya bunu fa na so opese ohuna ampa onu suit me bisa na dia wiyai and this make a chemu ni say yem fa no say obi 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

0: will kill his own black person. No black man can point a gun at a white person. Two, let the black man get money. All that he will use the money for is to marry more. Me tell sir any comments, no, initially, no. Nah, miss, ah, papa, you know, say, na, we see dream. Before, but not
1: unim
0: they are fighting for independence. Yeah, they are far who they are my post far who they know. Does it worth it? Say, you free your colonial masters in the seminar. Does it worth it? So, just in the colonial days in Ukraine. No, Omu hold some institutions in high esteem, like the chieftaincy institution. Now, all the politicians, etimaya,
2: epia,
0: chieftaincy, nanan makogu. Abrofunu ebai and unumunim say, ye chieftaincy institution, no, Omu hold in high esteem, no musru. Because of Neme Biana. Yahim for ne ye.
2: In fact, your person will be beat your money yo yenti, or becas watcho hene.
0: Good.
2: Nankasabo meet me alpha, Nana
0: Prem, Nana Prem
2: said, you know, when him say,
0: sir,
2: and only idea,
0: only idea, or soon bumayin.
3: Opens
0: wrong. It's here no yan shame, freeze, sir, time no, near freeze as antimine quan and yas him. Eh, yacho me in a monkway, so it yas. Now, Omu say, ye do a hine call, ye no are still. Asantifonie United no no musen kofo we mu no yo mu hwea enyi yemfo mu hene emre wo mu hwe number of years okudi ya obai obai na akonya so ye vacant na air train no tufu se sai institution we no se politicians na for mu sa mekeka eka ya hinfo ne kebesore agina ene ye politicians no e de asie ni sɛne omuni akwasikoko ai edi sɛni no omuhu sɛ de chieftaincy institution no ehuma wo mo
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0: sa it imagine sɛ not they think sɛ hwɛ nsɛm no a Kwame na hoy e kan e prof
2: recently
0: no so I'm all for a man of different interpretation, but all kinds of should be I say you want strong institutions like the chieftaincy institution and like politicians don't focus on saying can a fool say by this time and can gun and can do baby so omwa beti omu institution no more for ways and means near good. Now you need procurement institution. Is that not so? That time when your contract, you can't pay me and what's
2: right. If a procurement tax, you know, you're the atom.
0: Good. And then you're the atom. But you follow due process.
2: Oh, yeah, I know a catch that will say, oh, procurement tax, and at least, you need to three institutions, you more obey. Yet me make a choice.
0: Good.
2: We are cast away a single sourcing. Yet me.
0: So sourcing.
2: Let you know. Or yes, I was
0: single sourcing. No.
2: Now, yeah.
0: But if
2: I wound to me. Any politicians are here. You see, play bargaining. No, be some also be able to know. No man in Bram will be bokro no said the quiet type because we are yedding too much. What am I finding pan into? But your politicians number chose this plea bargaining. I don't know if ever won't go.
0: Yes. Any honeymoon in the legal system now with the abandon.
3: My main chemist.
0: Oh, say, yet an amnum tetano. Omudia, some are finer. Omu time and up plea bargaining be all.
4: No, no, cry final.
0: Dagu me come a kind and let a final war.
2: In law court, near illegal
0: system by or him. And then I get me dear someone in Vienna would be a war send why say, who send me the court law court. A woman at the
2: territory.
0: And your politicians and at the territory. Almost an ominous at the territory. Oh, so woman who say,
2: you're too. Doc, baby, you do damage, can't to us or be their shaman.

0: Ye trans Ghana ba wi ase nyina 2016 kwa na ye ni USP.
1: Yeah.
0: Mm-hmm. 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
3: Attorney general is a political person.
2: Also a political person. And tina OSP na dene ba no. Na ya dene ba se dey say ye metria ne ka. Mo metena ho. Cases be wa onse na Edru High Court are spelling out. Say say it was Supreme Court for Supreme Court to determine.
0: To determine.
2: Oh, waste of time. Sa 4-5 months, 6 months in Yinano. OSP, no office omu to omu GPO. Is it not causing financial loss to the state? It is our politicians, two groups of people no more parliament at that time now. Omu share samra no. Assemble na yakrafa huama wo. Achire omu. So they are taking us for granted. Say they are. Colin Scan, you know. Oh. Country can be or see they are taking it for granted. If there's a weather, a mood to check granted that or say a just our weather near the show. So means so now if you deal way and a baby or one customer make cano. I don't think say in Kabaya man for day. But if you know a any see baby. 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year 15 months ana ye two and omo ko party biaba for 8 years or say aka $500,000 she said di atem no
0: we dey anya tem di atem chechi
2: said di atem
0: anya di atem chechi mbra di u chemu
2: ya $500,000
0: and na commit me di awie
2: na commit me di awie sa party no went to me anya 1 million no $500,000 mo politicians na kasa kwa no ba ko beti me eyi sa $500,000 no
1: doctor we nkwa o mutu me eyi su $3 million eko yi odo river
2: good it just imagine 5 it say mo dwini ye gana fo ho a wo ba be jiro be kasa asem we ya kire ye say na ka $500,000 na enye $85 million and $500,000 they didn't see kwa went to me and princess kada ma ye nwe dwuma no. At the last date of the call site was February 2024. Since then, when is it? It's March, April, May, June, July, August, September, October, November. No, what were they doing? No, what be drawn about the damn play, Mimi Health, and wants him. And now, I had topic. And Obier can be. Yes, a Crawford market. And this is by a one year only could be all. Last Friday, I went there because I'm a person because I'm baby and I'm a tea or Crawford. Mr. Desi, no, maybe a trouble be a friend or auntie echa. I'm saying, my main fine tea echa mo quay so. Namin crochet. It drew a fortunately, no. Now, it's a security who no move them to obey, you know. I'm so my mind shade na me gina wona mtoto mani ade amehu ni say ya grade yo so dia say e dia na ekoso because me te say ya dia ma attach ni say just move ho ho construction omo na ye regional minister me bi say crop for market no e dia na si ono so ba ba ye dia kokwasa ni bia na time aso no mo komewa me so
0: ba ye e kasa say atedi o te say by close of December this year dia mbe meki shofi
2: me catch us by close of this year November they mehun last Friday or channel 1 week you know unless it be a omuye adwuma 24 hour economy so mut me say adwuma ne dia from Friday na me free honmo no eno ma Saturday a any e be a minizuba we be a me pena
0: December on December
2: but I say me pena sempa because we no kwafo ena wo akukodru
0: ofori adwuma
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0: ebiom si ai ni friend cast of to wabo o de awia me say ayifo nyina na ne nice boss
2: okay o de ye fa ho nche no
0: ba de ba kwa asefim pa ye te say de o kan we are calling him yes a who can say ye yi anase me ya no fa ba ase mo epo bi be kan say 500,000 ebit me enu na ebit me dia ye
2: $500,000 Ghana e sika be ma Ghana o man Ghana
3: na a politician pass se na na da wa
2: so ti ase $500,000
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0: 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Pa NDC be ka che say 85 million. And then MPP Mahaya.
2: And na omo so no.
0: Yen ka no kra no.
2: Omo ye project
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0: 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Wo de yen fa na say nei. MPP free so akọ 1 million, 500,000. Enye double, enye 1 million. Say 1 million timi ye afari. And na man you with 8 years. Amun timi ka say 1 million 8 years ni yen 1 million said be afari. Na se mo antimi anya ene mo nkama nuntu because mo hayen mo na mama ndisi abeka che se 85 million ye hia
2: kofi ade aye me yakra ni se omo omo jina ho kasa most of them aye project management and they know say we have a theory called queuing theory se project e koso na kiu no ani su saa nkosia na u break one day just a day
0: deliver bros will be one deliver na se sampe
2: se sa one day ya. You all understand say the cost of that just one day no eh one say ya e be double a triple the actual cost of the project
0: amanya tutu niamam modibia
2: amanya ye wo mu a ye mpenyifo asua de we mu nyina akoye project management specialize yet me the contractor yet the central market and that way Mrs. Sika beside the central market to be a yadru no ni bo be a din sin sika no a ye start ye ni twa to ho me na make opa ye mark on the wall the project ni yet me wi ide ensa ko kan ye dey
0: say ye pe vote political
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2: 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Me feel quine no. Because of free site. Of free site. You're too a baby, you're no 70 of free site. Oba back to site in March. Because na South Africa, we know my issues are fair to know. It's here, your politicians, you know, I'm going to quine. I'm going to be a boy, a boy, a chrono. 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
0: say
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0: oh so we need more no party na we your party member
2: Kebio, it's time why your party members no say ade no e dia ma no na nkwa na betima yo e ti wo koye na asemba ho a kai hu say e ye wa jejeje but yes the case ye ni na ye be boaboa ni enipa no say no, that's an issue. Demo team. Mumra o muntina ye mi say. Oh, wa calculate hu say ya dwin of him. It is that you hear mwa.
0: Who are they not go talk again? Who born dog? Who Coffee? Born dog?
2: As some yami yano no, dem yan say. Yama politicians no, a divider said a country kaya no. Na omu manipulate ye. Say yanhwe ya ye dey say Ghana development eh ye be catch over 250 years me das kofi
0: Dr. Agrebempon political analyst social commentator oh said yes ya kanon oba na be ibia wo the entire maker san with all due respect anyone here enti we cannot do it without you but obama mr mama mama said yet na moment aso na obi an kan ne dey o person kan yan kwen ni why opim so
4: yes, so what's on my
0: Congo?
4: The general,
0: but your heart is in
4: your compound. I don't know what you're my pa. Our boss, free any United Station. Yana na ye BBR station, I a fellow came to a year soon. You hold your power.
0: Me bachu me.
4: Now, met me at Chiaka Krana, Bakwana Minu.
0: And the Mudia Muba Munyan Minu, I said, I'm open on Mimim de Bemo, meet me, you know, Cosum, you know.
4: Yanko Pombechero. I say it to me, Bompire, no bed your mind, so. 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I say, you need a new a combom and answer gun in a combom, say, we are NDs, we are MP2. Young funny general say, party, we bend a work power, young who say, a Ghana, persisting with Fata Kusibacha, young farmer, a Fatasi Mongoa, young farmer, not gun and quay, but in general organizer income.
0: You are just had a quack. Hope him so.
4: Yes, yes, what I'm saying, I'm
0: Robert Coaching Crans, I'm going to watch your meeting.
4: I'm going to go to the 2 gates. One of the meeting professor, Joshua, I've been a chairman and Okosi. In the meeting, by your person, Alumai, the chairman, Mofa, country. Now, Kofi, Ocean is a mere Mugu Bosia. The Biam can say, I gave you a Munia patch, I said, Ocean Maya, the Biam, Sinkia, Nelson Kitchen, I said, Yonko Numida. And the Biam, am I in Sikin? That's a block fee. So we team can inform a man is a car or movie a man is a car. Let us say, a man is a car. You can say, you're a year to my mind. A man which we are calling my Mabunu, which we are here to many be. And to me, I can inquire, come here to cheer on what I say. In the way, the month with this can I get a chum. Nanka, maybe part here to see, no, most of the year is a disadia. So much of the Amosuba, no, most of this car, no, get a chum. 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
3: quality healthcare within prisons is not a privilege and a fundamental human rights issue. This initiative is therefore not merely a program. It represents a commitment to safeguarding the health, dignity, and welfare of inmates. The Medicine and Equipment Bank is envisioned to become a coordinated, sustainable platform for mobilizing, storing, managing, and distributing critical medical supplies across all prisons facilities in Ghana. It is in pursuit of this noble vision that we are gathered here today. From far and near. Nana Chama, today is not merely raising funds, but also responding to a call for compassion, responsibility, and collective action. It is about reaffirming our shared commitment to protecting the health and dignity of every person entrusted into our care, including the underprivileged. Across prison facilities in Ashanti region and by extension Ghana, this is, we continue to face significant challenges in healthcare delivery, despite notable.
2: Ora James B. Emmanuel Eto Asum SM. 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
3: For many inmates, access to basic medical attention remains limited. Essential medicines are often inadequate, and maintaining a consistent supply continues to be a major challenge that grapples with access.

0: places enormous pressure on our facilities. And under such conditions, communicable diseases can spread rapidly, threatening not only the health of inmates, but also that of offices, and ultimately the community at large. While in Wa, as the officer in charge of the prison, Arena Commander, I contracted chickenpox while in the prison. I went to Accra on a short break. I passed it on to my son. He also went to school and passed it on to two of his classmates. So we showed that prison issues are issues that are concerning all of us. These realities undermine both the well-being of inmates and the very purpose of imprisonment, rehabilitation, and successful reintegration back into society. The truth is simple and undeniable. Without doubt, there can be no dignity. And without dignity, there can be no meaningful and lasting reform.
1: Abusafo ne amatem aya santemantem opani kwankyerefo ohwe ne duafiem omudwuma die nsem nyina so deputy director of prisons Mr. James B. 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
2: Our responsibility to one another does not end at the prison gates. When individuals are incarcerated, they lose their freedom, but they do not lose their humanity. They do not lose their right to dignity, to care, and to basic health care. Yet, we are all aware that across many correctional facilities, access to adequate medicines and medical equipment remains a major challenge. It is in response to this reality that this initiative has been introduced. The Prisons Medicine and Equipment Bank is not merely a project. It is a structured, practical solution. It creates a platform through which individuals, corporate bodies, religious institutions, and the general public can contribute meaningfully to improving healthcare delivery within our prisons. What makes this initiative commendable is its sustainability. It is not a one-time intervention, but a continuous system of support. A bank that can be relied upon to meet pressing medical needs of prisoners. I must commend the leadership of the Ghana Prison Service for this forward-thinking initiative, and also the Ashanti Regional Command for taking deliberate steps to initialize this initiative in the Ashanti region. This shows commitment, foresight, and a deep sense of responsibility.
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2: We can categorically state that until yesterday the 24th of June, Madam Sedina Tamaklo was not in prison custody. And so from the 9th of June when she arrived to the 24th of June yesterday, she was not in prison custody. That is a matter of record. Again, she was only sent to prison custody, as I said, on the 24th of June, 15 clear days. And that was why the Minister for Interior could confidently come out yesterday. And so if you observe, following her return, the communication was by the Minister for Communication. And that had a lot of controversy. And that is why the media kept pressing. And yesterday, when she was admitted into prison custody, that was when the Minister for Interior came out. We can again confirm that she is in the female prison of a medium prison installation, but we are not going to put the name of the facility out. We are not going to put the name of the facility out for the following reasons. One, our intelligence is that she went in under protests because her assurance was that they were not going to have her go into prison custody and that they were going to work around the clock to have the decision overturned so that she will have her liberty. It is only because of the public pressure that the government has decided to deliver her into prison custody.
3: Enti prison no kra ba me ne jitu ma okọ enura no enye abojo so ne bonyo so ne nyinare sa ban na boda no ba se kwam bia so won be he na na so twen no won ma dane no na no e na lawyer na na je ba fo 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
2: Our intel is also that they have also assured her that whichever is earlier, be it the public pressure coming down or the decision of the court coming out, it should be made to go out. And so we do not want to put the name of the facility out just to prevent the situation where they will come out and say that because of her security they are moving her from the facility. We are keeping an eye on the situation and will continue to update the general public on this matter. But we can tell you that she is in prison custody now. She was admitted yesterday and that she has been given assurances. Another assurance she has been given is that they are going to work around the clock to have the decision overturned. I am a lawyer and I don't know how it is going to be done. Government is the only one that can say so, but this is the assurance they have given her. But we want to sound a word of caution to government. The Ghanaian people are watching us very closely as political class. They are tired of the way and manner we protect or government protects
4: their own when it comes to corruption and corruption related cases. Ghanaians are tired. They can't have it anymore. We must be seen to be acting on corruption and not protecting our own. That has been the trend with this government. Since it assumed office, it filed nolle prosequi in respect of cases which members of the NDC were standing trial. And now it is playing games with the conviction and the sentencing of Sedinam Tamaklo.
3: Any airman shares out my shabby journey, Redmanyan for lawyer Nanaji Bafua.
1: Kumasi Mayo, the Manyan for Rachel Kwasi for Riajma Bodi Kinzuba, a true one more years you are pointing out for Sam. Who years you are upon a Safa, when San Shaw Demi from Tafakum, and Casa will chance our buying men peg you may be mounting it. Where years you are upon him, dear Kosia and Janso, never be a being, you may be brain, no crowd, no baby, and you man, my mouth when you be and ye. A bassa, a babua, I'm a buying wine in hand, pa, I will you my yim, or the San Simon out to grab Kumasi Potter Moon, a brana national service, and penning form, or more yet national. Service conference award ceremony and we'll two at the swing for you now for sale almost abrim almost on my minor affin terminal omu we are omu nyira omu ho do mi abie nwuma do ma mfo nya binye
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0: We are gathered for a double celebration. Two purposes. One vision. One, to officially launch the GDF Ashanti Band. Two, to unveil the 2026 edition of the Ashanti High School's Music Fiesta. But excellence comes at a cost. Building a band of this caliber requires investment. So today, we will also raise funds. Proceeds will settle debts on instruments already procured and secure more instruments to strengthen the band for the future of our children.
1: Nti committee chairman kasa wiye no ena central football opinion Dr. Kwesi Amankra Apia eye Ashanti regional director Ghana education service onyabotre chirechire mu botaye ene ani sodi hu na ewo sa enhyehye no mu
2: if say you develop soft skills in all the schools ena he say from SSS no if say from J to be say ya pay JSS ye ba be SSS ya ye regimental into all facets of life when it comes to soft skill we want to develop it to make an art for so competition among your mom be and so on it's way you know my school for now who said and you be swan kwa I didn't be swan but your person would do one sir a year juma your person who be here want you to have multiple talents a can addition and who see and you know and pay for your the human boom say yeah we are say yeah but we'll be our students no school be I say school be our band school be our be in CMB it's at the end of the day Ghana will be the winner obey to me we are school so when you cry there will be something for him or for her to do and in Tina yeah yeah yeah yeah yeah I'm going to be a CMB now GS band you know so a Ashanti region say you need to music music you need to you need to and then
1: Dr. Amankra Apia ono ena asante mem oda ngmesu anonte anura kro na mugina so yifo yentoboa edeboa omujumedi na omukwakese eye Ghana education air staff band Ashanti region no ibetume gina na so na brekro no so no 2026 Ashanti High School Music Fest Fiesta no omopa hontma enche kra adwumedi no ibifrase okumase
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1: pa ye morning show ye bia ye pon 9:30 but then no yesterday time we back you see for me now me call it back or as I'm about to check the program it's me and me host then I'm calling it you see for me from any moment you're not telling me and you bear 2 minutes and I'm going to bring that chairman you are Richard Lesiu
2: and you see bring that chairman
1: Richard Lesiu and I can show MC and send you my name and that book coordinator or her national team any well built men minimum
2: what is yes.
1: Yes I'm now any MC the bodyguard only minimum bounce and other guys I'm number 8
2: okay
1: it's omushia you know and Richard Chairman if there's a radio station and MC's MC you know about the switch please it's not mean you know someone no catch it no every catch my phone what they talk live now they talk now on
2: social media
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5: 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You know, been Pradi and SB Ubenso and Nini at the Ferry Opimso. 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Me say, amamre ni kasapenti. Ma weninye se, wase. 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

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And I want my light off in tea. Nessel to Minkana. Number two, my dear. Ade, and Nadia. Mohammed Abubakar enter one enterprise in tea. Dabia, Kania, oh, Monko, Namuko, Sola, Namufanya, Juma, Solar System, no, or one in Abbey, or Solar Panel, Solar Iron, Solar Fridge, Solar Fan, Solar TV, Solar Light, Street Light, Air Solar, and Numaka CF Farms. Of about the year Solar Naman, Untia She, one in light bay, Punquanta, Mapai, or battery be to say, gel battery, lithium battery, inverters, hybrid, and a solar pumping machine. A DPI, a decanea, or who solar, oh, the number when a friend is a sea. Namuka, you solar nibi, and a Tome Dumanaso. 0242-239633, and a 0268-051666, or Kumasi Alaba, or Nick CBG Bank in the Mohammed Abubakar, 81 Enterprise. 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

etia mo bibia kwa ba mfa no pem so 104.7 ebra so see the live commentary e ba be so mo na we ye the game between Germany and Ecuador. Yes, Raheem ha yuje Kwame anane wa say Bismarck Jemfi e wa say Sasuna Zuba Rafael Kofi Atakra. Yes, ye nyina na de live commentary no ebra media ne e Nicholas Amankwana game no e koso e wo MetLife Sports Stadium. Yes, ewo East Rutherford ehọ ena game no eba na enche mobeti Raheem ka na what the commentary premium Abraham na yehwe notable names bia. Yes, nanke nim say Germany at least o ma qualify win ka o me rest place na nso so where the full set where the full set. Hey, Germany eba.

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Lawson Herbal Center. The Virgin Doctor. 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The Life Commentary. E baba sumo. 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
0: Uma show kama.
1: Bia shem.
0: Reception oba utino mdi amam.
1: Oh yeah, yeah.
0: Tu ayo ki.
1: My ayo ki.
0: Come here when in class when in me de busy.
1: My ayo ki.
0: Na game we no. Sana na expectations it here na ka office ka Germany be guma.
1: Yeah, yeah. Na me ni Ukraine, unso ma qualify. Same send the rest key players be free because my last game, no more top defender, but I could slaughter beggar prayer. Fair tournament, you know, so this time I work. I'm 32, you know, so I'm very still players. Be. But, and I mean, so many equal or personal issue.
0: Rahim, unze,
1: be a booby.
0: Unze, you were three countries, boom, umbe hard you tournament, you did do, but who he had, you know, be quiet. No pianist, you mean to no court. Send a baby, do baby, I'm
1: begging.
0: Because they be a good of where I say, oh, mu prayer, boom, and my baby, do baby, no, my stop on
1: team.
0: And he said, oh, visa met my quiet, no, Pio, ma, do mu court. Mammy, mamma, line up on to Jana, at if we enjoy Okakrana.
2: Yes, I know any senior update in it here. And I am featured game, you know, at the Diamond Shaft of Germany. I'm only the three colors of Ecuador and Ebo. And once again, and a female referee, Baba wife, and Tori Pencil from USA. Oh, no. And a Babidi game, you know, at the Met Live Stadium. Now, starting 11, you know, say, and it's here. Oya Ecuador for the Masuya goalkeeper. Event Hernan Galindez. Oh, no. And that post, you know, Alan Franco. Ebo as a left back and as a right back. Oko left, Piero Martin Hinka. And the central defenders now, Joel Ordonez and William Pacho over in Fifia, Chelsea boy, Vincent Moise Caicedo, on the captain team now, Pedro Vite, John Yabua Zamora, on and Andico Ekanasam now, and Nelson Angulo, now for attack now, Unia Gonzalo Plata, and Ana Valencia, we and Mrantia Nomusu Estate, and Ama Ecuador, now on the part of Germany, Manuel Neuer, that post in Joshua Kimmich, about giving be David Raum, our left central defense now, Jonathan Tah and Antonio Rudiger, Oban Finfia, Felix Nmecha, Alexander Pavlovic, and Jamal Musiala, and a new attack now, Leroy Sani, Florian Vett, and Kai Havertz, almost any Mrantia Nico, almost started Yama Germany.
0: Rahim, Ushepa Ananka, players, Bemusana, now we expect to say, and coach, convention because of say, game Nenchena. Starting to
1: be said, Jamal Musiala seems on Obia,
0: but injury
1: for a game like this. And I feel that also, Janifi, the go on Naima,
0: maybe
1: at least Ojano bench, Ojano bench now, which we generally make a cry because all games were mean, Nintia Julian Nagas one day decided, sir, or the Musiala best starting game. And I mean, you can you go out for me.
0: When I was medical, I say your club countries be more on ma. Umbe hadwin
1: enti se we mu ba be call
0: ana wo dwin se bia na injury bia ko set na kwa how previous game
1: problem no because you have afen ya ko tournament be bia hia so acha se be bia hia the knockout stage afen ya ko enti players ni bi na asset omo share na fully fit to protect you mo games like this no do omo tranche
0: se o ya ba na dia ya ba Rudiger Rudiger ba
1: because of Schlotterbeck Prano from last game in the Bible. Yes, at World Cup we started no bench woman.
0: Okay, Rahim Yanko.
2: I know any senior update in that year and Chakra game in the best chance here at the Met Live Stadium live commentary of Pimsu 104.7 Ecuador. Any Germany refinance and have a game now and so Nya Shasia Bonico D left and also David Raum want to be on control. My Bona Coco trash and a throw. Sending up Nick Kacham on the two teams way. We're a more final group game on mobile for the 2026. FIFA World Cup Germany, I'm on the leading group, and of course, already I'm in car qualify room into the knockout phase. I'm first two games now. Ninina, I'm a video, I'm a Curacao, and I'm a cannon son seven, and I'm with Timubako, I'm a first game, and I'm a second game now from a go down. I'm back to the elephants of La Côte d'Ivoire, and I'm a Cameroon, and I'm with Timubako. Ecuador, so after two games now, I'm just a point. I'm a really be, I'm a first game, I'm a lose 1-0 to Côte d'Ivoire, and a second game now, I'm a draw 0-0 against Cruz. So many win dia or make qualifiers and so many 4 points. Name of any resource apart from a win. say a draw and as a defeat now at the Ecuador Ebeco Fiorentina William Pachobo Piero Martin in Capi Moise Caicedo and the guys Naka and Valencia so mo be be and our so mo so eh we give him now and he send update to the to Chumedi so and for mama now born abi Germany Manchester mo APP also chemical the body coach and the one come near Prendevance Tony Rudiger on so the one come the goalkeeper we Manuel Neuer we Pierre Yama Jonathan Tah now Germany amukita bona mo form mo piepia we twa bona tententen and so the bona chemu na bona bounce Germany for our box cinema a chance na on betu me da bi na so William Pacho wa ba be yi bona ama bona contraction a throw bona contraction a throw ya to the tie ya e quarter for no Yen to watch where they're so far, I'm going to put a bit of Germany, Manchero, go! Go! Leroy Sani, and the first goal. Leroy Sani, and the first goal, they are my Germany. In less than 3 minutes from kickoff, Yabo Simani Miyorupe, just 2 minutes. Believe it or not, the diamond shaft of Germany, four-time champions. Omani, the first goal, equal to bless me completely. Moise Caicedo complaining was your center. I see in the build up to the goal. No? Germany front of Brantia, I see jersey number 5, Alexander Pavlovic. Okotia and Equador, I'm number 15, Brantia Venter. And then Pedro Vite, Okotia and T. I'm a Brantia, this one, T. Dawa, Mudo Muni, Sanan Kosa, one of Bonnie Fowl. I'm on chance and need to the play advantage. I'm a Germany, Konya Gone, Equador players, and he protesting. Germany funny celebrating Leroy Sani. Online a good and share good imagina and as a ongina equal the place and a chair for once here. A gusom will complain my catch us and a refini of power Ababa Evans Tori Penso from USA on the D game now. On a D game and to a two way in the sea and share refinaji go no, yes. Refinaji go no, Tori Penso. What you going into after just 3 minutes at the MetLife Stadium 2026 FIFA World Cup commentary live on a Pinsu 104.7 still out of Germany. Omasabako, the three colors of Ecuador. Omunchumente Leroy Sani, Obonibody Magalatasaray, former player in my Schalke 04, former player in my Man City, former player in my Bayern Munich, and a so far. On this one, you're going to be Germany and all. And it's any update in it, and you're going to get Yan to Wedding Sura giving out a statue, Bonnie William Patu, which about it to the one at the Marchand left winger, Nielsen and Gulu, want to be a Fabana, my goalkeeper, Manuel Neuer, one another Chibono, was in a man, common, call, Sana Noya Eka, was someone common, Konami Tubanema, Manuel Neuer, what to want to the one at Chim Winning War, 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Number 4 Shatadima Ecuador on the good is someone in a number coach Sebastian Becacici from Argentina. Nenia Brio bench up and doesn't get to his center tournament to Onya Diakura after 2 games now. Omalu Suba Quatrobaco and there. Yemundu will be less than 5 minutes. Omada from Karabako. Omunchumente can upon your Fiki Gimachia, Debbie German, yes. Omania Fiki, Komobodi, Ecuador, live commentary on your biggest platform of Pimsua 104.7. For comments in a brand and Kikari Kama. For comments in a brand 0596259444, 0596259444, Nasser 0560180880, 0560180880, and trust right now. Bonikita Germany Rantana, number 22 Sheta, over to the Banakana Debi, Yamanakana Swamani J. Bona P. Bonakuri Moise Caicedo, Watan in a Suda Birofi Savonia foul. 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Winner earlier, or more appealing for foul now. Now, should I be refinished when you're interested in touch with him? So, and for Mamo, yes, for messages in a brave back in kind of come a Tiamamo. 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

0: the final people and could be and the match Alu Subono. Now one of Nilsson and Gulu on that one by go. A goal, Nilsson Angulo, upon a body, my Sunderland, what a Canadian, and a Ecuador for Natomaka, the Tricolos, Omania equalizer, and to be PM, our the Met Life Stadium in less than 10 minutes, over 1.5 Nato. 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Germany for now no mulu subona Pedro Vite release bona Erema Prandeversen Nilsson Angulo obone body ma Sunderland onu su ko nim ka kano katin and that so Kelly bona beyond the reach of goalkeeper versus Manuel Neuer and to be PMO at the Met Life Stadium and no a Germany the diamond shaft one the three colors of Ecuador one Nico and then in less than 10 minutes yanya two goals. We are surprised then
1: me are surprised by Rahim. I think say World Cup tournament to India, me nyahu match within less than 10 minutes. Ede a year bow, two goals at PMs this year. Now, Felix Mecha, I think say, wow, I'm on home day. So I pass now, a buyer will lose his bone, and baby, all lose his bone, a dangerous position, and I resort to this goon. It's a more equal for now, but so no, Munir almost, and I, young vessel meet me, I win a game now. Because we had the quick call idea. Omuna omobi be omumum no mobi be because Germany for now all those say Oma ready say ombesomu we need ye. But usha dia mu equivalence muna mo pe qualification bibia modano position in ye anti Rahim into us.
0: And any sending update in it here live commentary of Pimsuo 104.7 2026 FIFA World Cup. Yeah, the live commentary in Bremo at the Met Life Stadium, the diamond shaft of Germany, four time champions. How many the three colors of Ecuador? Yabo Simani 2 10 minutes near Germany and Shabako Ecuador for Natomaka elsewhere. Curacao Tifidabi Amun Shabi and the elephants of La Cote d'Ivoire near the first goal. Omasha 1 Editia Curacao Nicolas Pepe on Unania goal so far positive. Cote d'Ivoire live table almost 6 points. If you say almost qualify already Morocco and South Africa, only African countries so I'm qualify.

the commentary no ebramo omo the lossing locker make sure about drama so omo san so the lossing delay man capsules and so aba emre pemena obetio munsem bebre na yem flow for message ne bra baby uti free udin and the prediction game na ebe sen why na uni sa or qualify and the why na person channel for nina my on 0596259444 0596259444 na sir 0560180880 Antonio Rudiger, former player Real Madrid, Antonio Rudiger, and no miscommunication. Now, so much say Kaiso, one manager, you want a free throw. I'm at any Bonacoco trash and a throw. Bonaco trash and equal on goalkeeper Hernan Galindez. A bonny body Mahura Kane, Ewa in the Argentina. I want a Hernan Galindez of Sinakai. Now you're to a Jumadin so Bonikita Germany, Hojo Kimmich, the captain of the side on the Boneba. Open baby the pass and I share with Jumadia Jamal Musiala on the Sudibana Pavlovic. We'll be able to Bonacoma Antonio Rudiger onto the left hand side. David Raum, a bonny body my Leipzig. David Raum on the Boneba. Raum on the Boneba, the Germany. What touch of Bonato. Now so you call a fan of Miomaji. Now Bonabedia Prantia. And then your friend said, and then Johnny Abu Adabue and Valencia and Valencia between a corner. There be one to me, Jonathan Tamanakai, one Mianati, Ama, and the other one, a coach, a comedy goalkeeper, Manuel Neuer, Neuer, so Piamanamani captain, Hojo Kimmich, now Kimmich, Nadibonepa, Germany, Omene Kitabonamu Pia, Yabosimani Dumiansa, 30 minutes of action at the Met Life Stadium. Your Venuan Center of Attraction, Germany, Ashabako, Equador Munsu Ashabako, live commentary on your biggest platform of Pimsu 104.7. And to us were nobody get a Germany man and Antonio Rudiger, Tony Rudiger, and everyone ever or to Tina European one to be Kumso, Nesaka David Raum was also a bona betri, everyone come Rudiger into the center circle. A branch of answer Jonathan Ta on the PPR, what about us him that's clever to Felix and Mecha, one who saw Bittinimaka, what Tatabona to a come now, Jamal Musiala, what about to Rastrebi across the face of goal, Felix and Mecha, what about him a Borussia Dortmund, former player in Man City on the boss. Short now, so one you lucky Bonacoco Fontaine. Ama Enero, a goal kick the three colors of Ecuador. Amobody, the diamond shaft of Germany. Good in here. This is the equalizer from Sunderland. Amo wing events and Nilsson Angulo. And look at the celebration on the part of any Ecuador. Amo coach events Sebastian Becacici. San Jose celebrating and Yasem Getua. Ecuador for our Baye Papa Muinapa. Omo ba be support omo team no omo be tie omo mranche to victory mawusa message sene bebre na e ba mamunsuro bun time chuku me ba be kinkani na meklani na dia firo dia mama onso on fa dia man uni 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are not just a sub group when you are born a year now final group games and so you are born simultaneously now on the baby church you are the final group games at the World Cup FIFA a decided sir on my born simultaneously is something the disgrace of Gijon Mobeka 1986 and then anyway, 82 mom mom fan champion Spain it was still World Cup now World Cup now was still and now and yes and keto akra unim sir and then gamer on my boy and Austria and then on my now your former said Germany a kokobo game na side game no na Germany a ya win na omedia qualify and then Austria for any Germany but match of convenience omo Germany mo omo your boy game ya start here and a Germany show go 50 game no obi attack him obi pass pass bo ni didi agra come say your point na a in guasem and I'm so much in football terms now your friend the disgrace of Gijon match in the dinner sense your born with the city of Gijon and Spain since then and FIFA decided say final round of games now I'm on my own money different times and with the same group now you're babonina simultaneously yes you're babonina the same time and all and then rise up a permanent you know so our group where we're not Germany in Ecuador game in Toja after 15 minutes I have 1-1 or elsewhere Cote d'Ivoire so I said Curaçao
omuntumi enteka ewie say Germany and Cote d'Ivoire na be qualify and so area free this particular group and now and send your update na che a group E yan trust on farmer was still Germany 1 equal to 1 now but Nikita Germany man to mu pia but abedi Joshua Kimmich on Nikita bora we pia ma Jonathan Tah tare bora man Antonio Rudiger on so ibora kwako to be kumso Florian Vertonghen kwako for long pass 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mare tricolors of Ecuador I'm a tomorrow quick now bona be the Joel Ordones what jam with the man Moise Caicedo now Caicedo na the bona epa open with the pass and share a branch and equal in the moon kakrakra what jam with the man William Pacho now Pacho the bona kako to the left hand side Piero Martin Hincapié or the bona man Nelson Angulo on the so Pio Manatuo lovely control from Pedro Vite the boy Hincapié what for bona revises and what jam for the etia Piero Martin Hincapié Revis one year foul, your more frontier Arsenal fullback. On the free by Leverkusen, Ebebo Lundima Arsenal, Obayan Wababe the Premier League from all indications. Bibia Estresse Arsenal, Benny moving to permanent. Piero Martin Hincapié, Obe joining Arsenal on permanent basis. Enter official announcement to Rebetoja, Yabo Simani Dunkran, 90 minutes of action at the Met Live Stadium. Sona Germany Ashabako, Ecuador, Amunso Ashabako, 2026 FIFA World Cup, live quality commentary, Opimso 104.7. Your friend Abdurrahim Medesina, I'm your commentator. Boss Eugene Kwame Ananiwa, Nicolas Amankwane, host here. Onwa SF was my co-commentator. Obekoswa Tenenka, Obeba Bell commentary. Yen Tua Tumedi, so. Now,

Event some Moise Kaiso, now Kaiso and Boneba, what Tatabona to the Faso, Johnny Abua Samura, and Nadiboneba, can he go around his maka, not equal to doing the all the cult? Amuya Nyombe to Mibiasa and Neno, Amosubena the lead for the first time in the game, and I see a 1-1, that's a clever ball, another follow up pass across, now so that the Germany Mantana Ibonapier, Germany will now break on a counter, Amasan Solusu possession, Bonasan Swabedi, the three colors of Ecuador, Amukitabon deep inside the center circle, now William Pacho, or the one. I'm a Moise Kaiso. We're jamming with my Pedro Vite. Now Vite and everybody call. Oh, people be the pass and share. Now in quarter for the PPA. Pedro Vite. Or Sansu de Bona Brett Moise Kaiso. That's a clever thing into the box. Sansu de B. A brand event to Tony Rudiga. Where you wanna be born properly cleared. Now Bonabi Alan Franco. To a brand event to Johnny Abua Samura. Or the one of my Kaiso. One who's up here. I'm a Hinkapie. Wanna go to the left hand side. We're jamming with my Nelson Angulo. Nelson Angulo. Obey to me a banner. Nelson Angulo. Or the Nafasuba Kubino. Everybody must Sandalan on the take of my quarter now. Nelson Angulo, what a pass, and that's clever. A quarter for a cross, oh, my winning corner. The three colors of Ecuador. Omawini Kona, everybody at Germany, Yabosimane Tionubako, 21 minutes played at the Met Life Stadium of USA, 2026 FIFA World Cup, live quality up to speed commentary on your biggest platform, your favorite mega dial, or Pimsuo 104.7 with your favorite Eneno and best commentator of the right medicine. Yantraswena Bonia Kona, Omechabona Simona Sudabi, Manuel Noya, goalkeeper, Wopiabe Parida, one away, Nasubon Enseye, Bonacodi Alan Franco, Wakari. Bonama Bonaco Trashano, and you threw the man and then the three colors of Ecuador. The scoreline remains 1-1. Coach Evans Sebastian Becassisi, Ecuador coach, and all catching the president of Somon Tomobase, Omunya with Ramon Rasha Krause. So far, so good near Mekoye, and Timon Tomobase and Amobono, Gone Baba, and a messenger Sebastian Becassisi, and also catching the president now commentary continues.

Teo, or Sansu Bonama Viti, or Sansu Bonama Kaiso, on a sort of person at Shimkama, or Dennis the person at all. Now, branch of Enter Johnny Abua Samura, or a person at Shimukama, Gonzalo Plata, or the Bona miscommunication. Nancy Abuati Bona Principal, Johnny Abuati Bona to Alan Franco with a cross and Srebi, Germany for a Bona Pier, a huge appeal. Minim the entire quarter plus an appeal, or more appeal for penalty. And now, the moment they enter a game, so he got a possession and confine no money up, make up for another or move game so far so good after 22 minutes. Plabrana vs. Kaiso, or the Bona 21st, Johnny Abuazamura to Alan Franco, or cross the ball in a Srebi.

0: Moise Kaiso on the Sudbona Chemo the right hand side of attack. John Yabua Samura back to a brand event of William Debbie. We are brand event Kaiso on the Sudbona Branch event Gonzalo Plata. Now Plata the Bonacoba William Patu. Patu the Bonacoco to be Kubso. Pedro Vite. That's a clever ball to pick up Piero Martin in Capier. We're boxing him out. What's actually the thing you're interested? Reverend Tori Pencil from USA. Onye interested was on sorry na yam mobono the Arsenal fullback from a player my by Leverkusen Piero Martin Hincapié Oura box cinema nanko kwako pe cross sign so man kwai look at that clearance when na enero equal of one appeal e boni biem Naniko, look at that one. I know more appeal is more per penalty now. Only the reverse Tori Pencil in the corner right now.
1: Yeah, Rahim baby, no Jinani Runya in the corner right because I think the born and can is a born time any Pemco.
0: I know a Nico and on a Daddy Nico. Yes, executive producer, former player Makin Faisal. Daddy Nico no Namotin and Canon on the host Jumari and Obercos Watten and Kame chipping in as the commentary goes on. Loss and lock and make sure Makato may say anything malaria. 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
1: 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NAD Abba. 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We yenum boom. 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What I say, agai precise mixture. 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And this is a Semens Vital Mixture and Capsules ni bia no ma. Me say, for number ya me de ma we ya Frezi CA. Also the ope, o de ya agan herbal tonic ni nina. ebi wo fra number ya me de ma wo me bi ama be ka de ya ya kire fra 050 80 050 088 8830 ti number ni ye 050 050 088 8830 Friends, is here. For a guy for this is here. Now, can you open a guy? Cement vital mixture. Wait here. So we are bema. Now, body pain. 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She. 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And then the capsules in the banana. Bobo. Uber here. Unti pain. Bill. Also, I was so. Bobo. Hey, no. And maybe you. Hey, so would you so now? Bema, name you. Yeah, and we should say what? 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
0: I know any senior update in a tiny coramotin and canal, sir. And then you will come at Taroma Tani Tanya, a commentary now, a Bramano Onosu, a Tiamon, Como, a Tiamama Kama Kama, and all any senior update in a tier, because of drinks, almost a tie chi, Namedia Simon Chemas, a chili, a bibes, a team free. What I say, Kama, but what is a big old drinks now, Papa, who's Ubeji Biabo, Obecho Munse Mebre, as the commentary goes on now, Yanumun Sonevier, hydration break over, Yababa Tuasu Germany, funny up. Plum into trouble now. Nielsen Angulo on Eddie Bonepa. What touch of Bonamena Valencia? A chance for Ecuador Debi Bonaco Bobby Germany Mantero Jonathan Tower Acoblo Kibono and Yasam get to cry in Germany for a Bonapi. A lovely touch from a brand event of Florian Vert or the Bonatour now. Germany and the Boneba Felix in Mecha or the Bonacuja be Papa Panijuma. Bobby the captain who's your Kimmick on attack from the right hand side of Probi. Now the Bonamano Kimmick Egusu Pia or release the Bon off to a Prantia. Eventually Leroy Sani machine. I don't know.

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The score line remains 1-1 still. A Germany 1-1 and all. Any the confirmation of the score line still Cote d'Ivoire the elephants. Omasabaku Kurasao, Omunchumen Tekano, a group E, Senate Dynamics and all, and also Etia and I and Trust on Famamo. Yantua Jumudin so and Famamu two teams in the center of the Kachoro. Obi and Yabrobia, I award now. Germany Mantani David Raum, what about

Taribona Kogo to the first wall. The right hand side in Sakari captain. Now Hoshua Kemik. Oribona sent to Alexander Pavlovic. Now Mamianache. Now one of the apprentice events. Moise Kaisel. Oribona Anna Valencia. On a swatch it be. Apprentice events. Alexander Pavlovic. One make your men's. Walk over the possession. All the way back to the goalkeeper. Manuel Noya. On a switch up on the tentative. Or check Kayave Afield. One to me a farmer Ecuador. I'm a backline as I saw before. Now Bonabe William Patu. Or Bonabe Paris Saint Germain. William Patu. On a Kitabono. Open baby at a pass and share. Watch him on the coach today. And down the Bamani goalkeeper. Hernan Galindez. On a swap control on a tour. A bonnet body by Hurricane. Our Argentina. I want a goalkeeper. Hernan Galindez. On a swap sinakai. Young to a tomato in Sona Bonabi Joel Ordonez with Chabonet Tente or Chapranavan said John Yabua Zamora Nissan to me Ankanama and Nino Bonacoco trashed it through Bonacoco trashed it through and Yasam get to a grand two teams now. Obiania Brevo Stadium Germany already Omo Modin can qualify San Ami Cachono Omo first two matches against Curacao and against Cote d'Ivoire Nino moving here. Almost 7 Eritrea Curacao 7-1 and I'm and they from a go down I'm over say Cote d'Ivoire 2-1 in there I'm there regardless of any game the results now and found in your base in Germany don't make can qualify I will come into the round of 32 name of Ecuador there I'm just a point after two games now I'm we need be I'm we need be a chance for Germany what a block by Brantia and you know your friend is there and the way here Apparently said Joel Ordonez. Germany a fine build up body called Jamal Musiala. Or you run out of box cinema or attempts or Bobo Nasser. Name him Joel Ordonez. Or body my club Brugge or Belgium. What a block. And then Odilek and Grebia Abian Castor in a way different. Senna make an equal here. I'm more just a point. It's on after two games now. I'm all Lusuba. Cote d'Ivoire show me 1-0. And I'm a drawback. I'm a Curacao. I'm a goalless drawn to a Coco. We say Yana. So I'm a Lusuba. Name a movie near or make my qualifier and I a year and to give me a competitive now. Bonnie a corner, a decent one.

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the match Live Stadium still Germany Ashabako Ecuador Ashabako 2026 FIFA World Cup live quality commentary on your biggest platform of Pimsuo 104.7 AE Obi Atiashio Germany Fone Chichen now so that be 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Tino. Watch Bono Wari start to play Germany. They are still putting pressure on the Ecuadorian. So many abre. Now they bona bene chibona media branch aventure. Jonathan Tah. Or Sansu de Bona Mani captain. Joshua Kimmich. Kimmich de Bona Koba Brantia. And any offense anyway. Ayatas any in match or the personal tour. Leroy Sani. Or they bona say personal to Myanmar. Ecuador for Nababekle. Abranavense Nilson Angulo. We'll win attacking through the Ecuador. Wabini attacking through Yabosimane Tiasan watching 38 minutes played at the Met Life Stadium still on the Germany Ashabako. Ecuador Munswa Shabako no any send update in the Tianko. Now messages in Yanko King can be and from Friwo. Now Matubon Tetin Tibona Chubetrikum say Panyai Omonso Ibone Fetchope Papa Game Rumai Si Game Rumite Now Bonabidi Wan Prantia Yevensa Nilson Angulo want to me and for Bonanko Nelson Pedro Vite on the swan to me now Germany Jamal Musiala on everybody but Jamal Musiala former player my Chelsea and Musiala Bonibody my buying Germany still in possession Bonacoria Brandaventa Florian Vert there be a block in a bono Ama any Bonaco trash and attacking through Edema the diamond shaft of Germany the four time champions Omunanya attacking through Germany. I don't know. Omonia break papa papa papa into a jumerin so the scoreline remains 1-1 on Mashabako. Ecuador for Nusra Shabako. Now Bonabedi Antonio Rudiger Mupio Pianya. Maminkona messages now. Minko Ibi and from Frio. We say, and then Osai, good evening. My name is Saku from Buama in Suoso. Germany 6, Ecuador 2. Greetings to my lovely sister, Khadija. More fire. And a messenger, Saku, Ensono, Ode Abreye. Now, we answer say from Benji. Ewan Fancy Sevilla. Benji, and no. On any message, now, about Osai, Ivory Coast 4, Curacao 1, Germany 3, Konkonte Team, Ecuador 1. And a messenger, Benji from Fancy Sevilla. And also, Ode Abreye. Benji. Yeah, that's a powerful also message now. Nana Kumi Prince or Siraim, you are a matchless and sizeless. And on a messenger, there's a person just a matchless and sizeless. Our commentary, yes, Kumi Prince, yeah, that's a powerful also messenger. Ode Abreye.

0: penalty aba. Yes. 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Nemo no refi age penalty dey tia Ecuador. Germany for na ya penalty Ecuador players now led by the captain Moise Caicedo. Omo ko mu complain boni ni Nico.
1: Yes, yes, yes. Nico e boni bi.
0: Kai Avenia brother Benson Wilson Ordonez. Nico bo we dey say penalty kura mami o. Avena ma unye ntia ikwara for the complaining. Mpesa unye abo trehe adi niye. Asana maji utake. Oh, born in ye ha. First foul, ewa. 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Oh, first foul ni abrande benze Pedro Vite. 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Niko, unye a replay ni bi otie vano. So far, who is saying?
2: I think so. Beji foul. Yeah, I think so. Beji foul because of incident. Nedi can see him because and any idea bit must save you.
0: But I don't know Pedro Vite did not foul. The other one is a penalty.
2: Beji. Nedi touch biya. Beb kosu biya no. But I think so. Omedi kan alerting osa. Hona nsana.
0: So on share no.
2: Only okay, yes.
0: Possible
2: yes,
0: foul.
2: Yes. Into hona mekan on se hona Omedi kan. Yes, it's a touch in the by the air. And Ubenam Swama, I think. Yes,
0: Ubenam Swama. And a man, now equal boys in the complete.
2: Yes, because ABI, same cool Lucy Bono.
0: Yeah.
2: Bad touch in tea. And a man, Lucy Bono, a Germany phono. Leroy Sani, if I want Leroy Sani, so they
0: were dangerous.
2: And to fire and I say, Kaya Havas, so they
0: were arrive. I would be a penalty.
2: Minasio.
0: When the penalty, no.
2: Minasio.
0: Okay, okay. And Nico, yeah, Rafino Shabana, Vienna. Whatever sign, no, Tori Pentu, or no, just a revenue is the same. Mame, yes, what's it? What's the penalty? Refi at the penalty. Hey,
2: Rahim, I think it's a foul. No,
0: the decision, Ben, a revenue article.
2: How did you foul? What did you foul? Mm,
0: and a coach is, I don't know, say complaining.
2: How jubilee?
0: Okay.
2: Now jubilee. Now
0: there's a penalty in Nigeria.
2: Yeah, be okay. Okay.
0: It's Germany penalty, no. You come a foul mum Edema Ecuador. And no. And it's send a confirmation at 0596259444 0596259444 and answer 0560180880 0560180880 Fabra. Now you can carry come on a doctor and aquamia tuna. I can't ask some churro. Monsa when you did your best or cotok one as opera. Feno, Ejin Chiremuntina, number Odebenya Talk, any 0246241350, 0246241350, and answer 0549549494, 0549549494. Fresse CA, now on a doctor, Nana Kwame, a Duna, spiritual healing and herbal center, and the common fetosumi, and so ya chasse second afro, and also chasse a bani, a big flow, kabakama, and so ya mamo. 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Boni Fiki Kerema and Ecuador. Second half ni Abu Simana 9, 4 minutes Ukabi Biabuma. A 49 minutes of action at the Met Live Stadium 2026 FIFA World Cup. 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Ecuador for Natchabona Simo. Germany for them to be unclear. In cap here to me, he does want to keep that one in play. There'll be a branch to me and far. Bonnie remains in play. Germany branched a Joshua Kimmich. That's a clever ball trying to pick up Leroy Sani. Now, should there be a branch to me? I'm a Bonaco trashing it through. Germany Ashabaku, Quarter Ashabaku live commentary of Pimso 104.7. Reference at Tori Pencil from Italy. Ababa, one a yellow card. I'm Alan Franco, number 21 setter. Edema Ecuador, Bonnie Bodima Leti Cominero, on Tenawase, on Nimian Tiara Finaja Fauri Etiano. Abrantan Emerson, Tenawase for message in a bra. Yabekin Kane Kamakama Tiamamo, Yanimune Tijumano. Now you're taught to meet in Swansea Ecuador Plus now. Ambuguzomo complaining in Jomo complaining to Minchere. Yan to wait to Rabani through a brand event to Joshua Kimmich. One on a quacko to bone was a memorandum common, common, common, common call. Namin to bone Emra, Sana Kimmicheka, Naya to bone Mabuni Sutum, Edibone Friona, a brand events Alexander Pavlovic and Fremo. Well, Fremo, my brand events Angelo Stila, Arena Babishim, and no any sign update to Angelo Stila, Bonnie Paul, Edimus Tugat, or no Ababe Alexander Pavlovic, and so no Edin every game in Menor, any sign update here.

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Yabosiman Etionu Mienu, 52 minutes of action at the Met Life Stadium, Germany Sherby, and there be Germany. Sabaki Quadra Sabako, a brand of Kimmy Country and

0: 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World Cup live commentary opim so 104.7 your message is now a welcome fabra udini bebia utie free game na ekoso na besan world cup no wine beje chese and no any idea of besa ochre on the ongoing 2026 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long throw Bonanco baby Brantia Vence Pedro Vite or the bottom of Brantia Nilsson Angulo they pass it on to me uncle Bonaya Prepre Nilsson Angulo watch it come come Brantia Nimbobo was on swatch yache they have been so this time Joaquin Camianache now so still Ecuador Omona Babette Bona Brantero, the Bono Bona to Mancuni player on our Germany would take over. Bona Bede Prante Venta Kayaver, where Pierre Coma Angelo Stila was spread the bonnet down the right hand side of attack. Now Leroy Sani on everyone about for Bayern Munich. Now Leroy Dimitrika or accelerate to a box cinema. Now so there be Omamianache, nice defensive work. Pedro Vite or the Bona Martin in Capi, William Patra Ibone Fritro. Now Bona Quenny Mocha and Valencia, Ninsan Chumian Cano and Afoswafa, Yepiana to Rafi. What will we play on? Bona Bede Prante Venta. Nilsson Angulo, yeah, not to a refi. What if I am an equal mantel? Refi Aja Faria, my equal mantel. Refi Aja Faria, my equal on my bona quick bona cockody. And then a brand event Pedro Vite or the body coach and the bona cockomani goalkeeper. Hernan Galindez on Ujina Bonichi was a man chabon common common call. What touch him of William Patu? Nankobi and himself for long now, so there be wine a shot. Now William Patu, the bottom by the Germany for a pressing out. Nemo Movini defending through Eddie Ama and Neno Equador, the Tricolus. Monsa and Neno for Fishan Aqua or explaining Yama Edema Germany on a technical team led by opinion of answer Julian Nagelsmann, former coach Edema TSG Hoffenheim, former coach Dima RB Leipzig, former coach Edema Belmonic and Julian Nagelsmann on a coach at Germany national team now. Young Trust were long through Germany man tennis back to sender. Amasan Swa Trusso now. Bonacodi Moise Kaiseo, what touch upon a bona to me uncle Florian Vert on his own to me on far now. Bonababidi and then we a quadro mantero. Omekitabono, a Brantana will deploy to be a corner. Johnny Abua Zamora, where we need to Riama Ecuado. Javier Mascherano, former player in my Liverpool, former player in my Barca, one of the coach in my Lionel Messi's team Inter Miami, the Argentine international, and as a former Argentine international, Javier Mascherano, a big kind of Mascherano, and one of the coach in my Inter Miami, one of the MetLife Stadium, or Shake Gabriel, Wababi PMA was Stadium, or Monitor Proceedings, so Germany, Ashabako, Ecuador, Mashabako, Yabosimani, Edion Muncia, 56 minutes of action. Now you're in charge of the Subana Bedi Jonathan Ta, Wajabo Nibona Comangelo Stila, Onusubana Matoni Rudika, Wapia Bonacoma Branch Aventure Jonathan Ta, Onusupia, all alone inside the center circle, or the Bonaco to the first wall, now Hosea Kimik the captain, or San Subana Mata, or the Bonacone in Germany, or Manabonepa, your Pumia to a reference about your foul, Nico, look at that needless tackle from a brand of some music. I say, why like you said, America?
1: I think, sir, the OC Bonanza. Aya winya butre na aggression e wosoro dodo e wosoro dodo ti a winya butre rahim
0: ano e niko na otene ka commentary continues on your favorite mega dial your biggest platform up him so 104.7 with your favorite commentator Abdurrahim Edesani and to aswe 2026 before World Cup na dia makachro ope baby papa party commentary papa anya update papa e no ane ha e no ane up him so 104.7 daddy ten yina no mumonita and of course in him saying disappointment now for a message in a brand new promenade you're back in kind of come out a long ball forward a brand of enter kaya flick kero bi ni wo ama bona be equal manchen goalkeeper vansen and galindes we chabo ni tenten ten bona 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

0: nanso wɔ wini faw de ama Ecuador mmerante no William Pato, former player of Eintracht Frankfurt, and they were Jumade ma Paris Saint-Germain. The last two seasons, UEFA Champions League no more. Abrante Odumtintima in the center half and a central defense. Now, only Abrante event Marcus Macron was scoring. Omo ne pedi ma PSG. Only Joel Ordenes. Omo ne about 4-5 now. Kama. Kaya ve e frimo. Ama Dennis Undav. Only na babeshim. Now, in the third, I'm on the second game of my boy, you know, against Cote d'Ivoire, Dennis Undav on the free bench. Everybody, two goals back on Joe Magic now. Captain Ojoa came on the free ball. Now, Malik Chow, open the ball. Edema and the Bobo Kerr from Newcastle United, formerly of AC Milan. Malik Chow and Swabi Shamutiniko, she changed, you know, MSA coach and enemy Yaya Jenny. Also, maybe a Durun, I was all resting players in Tino. Well, Pulu Kaya Ve, and Ojoa Kemek, Edema Frimo.
1: Rahim also here, the way as they say, he could have one is he bar, things say, Omu boom, Omu bo with aggression, pa, auntie. Said, well, yes, now we see canon, said, baby, I drew need it. You need to rest to play, see, be now, Omu to me future, the next game, because games in our car, the doors, and into our man who say, oh, you need place, need be a film, said, they won't beat my rest, arrested. Go, Kai Bobo, and I just a chemist, so game, name ye. But where you, my friend, chess, or person, my. Other players, Chow Money, Dav Musu opportunity. Emma Musu, and who the Musu bit my game because Dav dear, what he can about? I my two goals in the FSA, or best teams had a go as I have a kind of Italian who are yeah, ready busy.
0: Ano and Nicola Samanqua Datiniko and our tenant Casano Sweat Pipe Pioneer Mamu Kama. Edemama live on your biggest platform of Pimswa 104.7. Yabo Simone Diosia, 60 minutes of action at the MetLife Stadium. Enter Ecuador Babe double substitution. Ecuador Babe double substitution. Number 11, Kelvin Rodriguez. And number 17, Abraham Evans, Moses Ramirez. Omo, Babe, she give me more. Now you're into a Jumadin so. Bonacodi goalkeeper in my Ecuador, Hernan Galindez. A body body ma hure Kane, Argentina. Wapiadama William Pato. Ecuador Kitabon for Momosono. 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Wasanswa Iboni Kotiri. Edia Commandi goalkeeper, Hernan Galindez. Osimimimran Tiamon, common co. With Chabon Tintin. And Swede Bonachimo Esu Guapara. There be a Brantanako dispossessed. Neno Rudiga, Nemo Germany remains in possession. Bonacquetil goalkeeper Manuel Neuer on which Nabonaso, O Probidi Bonaman or Simon Tabon Common Co. with Chabonet Tente, Edbonachim on the left hand side of attack. Nankosha Plantia, your friends, and Neno. Where Dennis Undav want to me and far. I'm a bonus and Swabi Equador Mantana, Omo Epipia. Yan to a Jumadin Solo, Ome Chabonet Tirbana Chumana, Johnny Abua Zamora Tibica, Obe to me a Fana Yaswa Fabona against Rudika, Johnny Abua Zamora, a clever ball. Moise Caicedo, what a save! What a save by goalkeeper Manuel Neuer. That was a tender bolt of a strike. Bullet head up, tender bolt of a strike. Now, so goalkeeper Manuel Neuer to the rescue. Yes, what a save from the experienced goalkeeper. And Mr. Ena Valencia, moment the ball short. Hey! O control ball Nico, look at that power from Ena Valencia.
1: When a free striker so we are drive power when a side on target. Now Manuel no idea in him says power drive CB the according obit my CB but Why are they?
0: Yes. And Nicole Nwaba Noya Basu Nyamin Kweka Kakrebi. Nanka Ikwado Babi Nye the second goal bono. Emi Somone Bonina. Germany for the Janoma counterbacko. Noma Sanswabe Sete back no more defender. Awe William Pato. Any Joel Ordenes. Ikwado Mo center backs now. Virtually there on holiday. Yen Trust now Germany for no Malik Chow. Obani Bodiman Newcastle United. One Kitabon.

0: bona be David Raum Raum be jumia kona. What a save! What a save from goalkeeper Vince Hernan Galindez. Abone body Mahura Kane wa Argentina. What a save from goalkeeper Hernan Galindez. Is answer. Oh, cross na David Raum na na Brant Vance Leroy Debuwe Dennis Undav. Nanka wa train wa ni. Thank you very much. Nemo mo jumia ma ene goalkeeper na tuwe trouble na. Oma flicka ma ene bona be trust and a double substitution for Ecuador Mranteno. Number 17 Shetter. Apprentice Angelo Preciado. One on Ebabe Shem alongside number 11, Kelvin Ramirez. Omunina Ebabe Shem game anymore. Look at that strike from the experience Ena Valencia. Upon a ball, Edema, and then Bobby Kwa from Pachuca. Ena Valencia, and one a boss a shot now. 2014 World Cup, or maybe 2018, 2022, and a 2026. Apprentice Ena Valencia Fremo. Ena Valencia Banchain. Ama Enero, Abrante Avanza, Angelo Preciado, Wano, and Kelvin Rodriguez. Amosro, Ababe Shekimrimo. Yantua Jumaylen is on Farmer Live on Pimsua 104.7 2026 FIFA World Cup still now. Germany Ashabaku Ikwado Omunsua Ashabaku live commentary at the Met Live Stadium now. Bonavide Abranti Avanti way air, just a way air. Abranti Obani Bani Bani Ikwado Pedro Vite Odebonama Nilsson Angulo back to Vite Odebona Komani Captain Moise Kaiseu all the way back to William Pachu. Now Ikwado Mranteno Omukita Bono Bono Domo passing him Omama Takino from Nilsson Angulo and Jumian Fobananko Malik Chawatiana Tuo Refuge for the Ecuador Malik Chauba Munche on the way you are chemical in the Fremo former player in my AC Milan and nobody ball Premier League in the Adam Abubakar from Newcastle United Malik Chau Ebikane Tiao Nemo Manuna Eridino Bona Chau Abranton Wapa Papa Papa Mika 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One Jina Bonichi. 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Gonzalo Plata. 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Now Plata and Jina Bonichi. Gonzalo Plata Bakumi Rumiansa. We trouble on Asim. That's a good delivery in Asudabi. Germany Fana Pimona Pie. Bonabidi Pedro Vite. Osansu Bonama Gonzalo Plata. Now Ikwado Fone Kitabono. Gonzalo Plata. Open Baby the Pass Nashe. Wasansu Iboni Kotri. Edibana Koma Apprentice Avanza Moise Kaiseu the captain. We jump come Kelvin Rodriguez. Now Rodriguez ready money call. What touch him on at all? Johnny Abu and Samura. What cross him on to nobody in particular? Straight into the waiting arms of goalkeeper Manuel Neuer. What somebody said to trade him at Germany Manchester. Manuel Neuer wa grab it bone kama was him man chamon kwe a long ball forward onto the right hand side a brand event Leroy Sani that was a high foot nemo mure vision to aso bone guitar branchia ye fansa enero we are Felix in match up pepa pepa ni yetuma bona be Jonathan Ta tari bona ma Malik Chow now Chow be tumi akona all the way back to the goalkeeper Noya Beam with trouble it tete and so the bona chimo now ma flick bona pi bona kwedi William Pachu wa touch bona ko tire and bona koma Galindez. Yes, the elephants of La Côte d'Ivoire. Omani had a second goal. And it's a Curaçao into L Group E. Germany and Ecuador 1-1 at the moment. Elsewhere, the elephants of La Côte d'Ivoire. Omani Academy with 2-0 against Curaçao. Niamani Via. Omani Sobe qualify. Omani the third African country. World Cup. 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And then South Africa and Omani Vini Omani Kibin Omani qualify. 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The Atlas Lions. 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
1: yes yes yes so abam
0: yes yes
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0: 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Oh, that was close. Pervis as to Pinyan. They were number 19 Chetamum. That was close. Oh, oh, oh, oh. Equator for Amunia Krombesu. Gonzalo Plata. Oye ni obe to me be a born in your goalkeeper Noya. One in the defender. Miscommunication on it. Kevin Rodriguez did well to keep that one in play. Across the border by Kaisero Tuaso. Gonzalo Plata. He needed just a touch. Now when you're touching kwa miscommunication, no ya bete and attack obo bo Nico, look at that. She's silly mistake bianca Germany for Omoyaye.
1: Yes, baby ya, baby ya. Tani goalkeeper for Manuel Noya, Abobo Adrile, sad silly mistake CD Nico as a mo committee. What I say. But all committee nan kesa your opportunity, ama a quid of for nanko ja omdenyo second go but ntimantum plata de se medical bona baso se game de ni modern bo wosuri pa pa pa pa pa pa pa pa
0: ano any send update to the channel bona koko trash no bona koko trash de through the Germany manager Florian Wirtz ono so firma ma Pascal Gross ono na be same former player de ma Brighton and Gross one body ma Dortmund and ono so about the replace apparent event Florian Wirtz we game ni abo simana eduo sumiansa 73 minutes played at the MetLife Stadium 2026 FIFA World Cup live commentary on your 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

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Yamon Fante, the three colors of Ecuador. 74 minutes played still. Germany 1, Ecuador 1. 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Your friend Abdurrahim Edison, I'm your commentator. Messages in Ibiaba Mamin Koraman Cooking Kanikama. And for influence is 0596-259444. Fabra. And at 0560-180880. 0560-180880. Germany phone with a chance. Now so be Dennis Undab. Well to me on your connection. No? Well, to me, and your connection now, Pascal Gross, lovely. Welcome to Bona Tenia Manaqua. I pray, when you are brand here. And then we're to my quarter number 15, shut us one tree. Was one train number 15 shot tied in my quarter Brian Evans and Pedro Vite now. He quarter for the Kitabon number four more. Bonas and Swabi Pedro Vite with Trebon it in Tibana Chibo. Now Bonabi Brian Evans and Kevin Rodriguez. A body body Maroya Union St. Gilles. Our Belgium. Lovely build up. Obe to me Afana. Kevin Rodriguez and Sudebi. David Raum. Oribana Comedy goalkeeper Manuel Noya. Onusu Trebon it in Tibana Chibo. Now has to go up para Bonaya Prapre. A chance at him at Germany. Germany for a wood box cinema. Obi attacking us. Oh, a brand of Bonas a goalkeeperism. Leroy Sani, I a great run right quarter for box cinema or Sekima Joel Aldones Daform. Nanko Bianim Sawabonasha. Nemum Leroy Abobonas.

Pedro Vite to the captain Moise Caicedo. That's a clever thing into the box. I'm up in one up here. A chance. Kevin Rodriguez one today. What a block! What a block! I brought the block. Keep on doing what I'm from. Equal of fans ready. I'm going to go with you. What a block, Kevin Rodriguez. I'm on the ball with Belgium. Edema. Union St. Gilles. Abranten and what? Didn't it? Fighting for Bono Boss shots. No one, both Angelo Stila and Abranten and said Jonathan Ta and manager block here. Bono Bonin here. Leroy Ma William Pato Tratra from Mobiro Bobo Bassa. And it's a goalkeeper in somebody a corner. Edema Equator. That was close. As it stands, I'm with 2 points. I'm moving the game. I'm back up for match. My qualifier, man, I and to money, I'm bringing you to maybe. So I'm going to go to Germany. I'm going to go to Shabako. Live commentary from the

0: the three colors of Ecuador. The three colors of Ecuador. Omania the lead for the first time in the game. Omania 2-1 here to Germany. Ecuador for the atum. Gonzalo Plata. Gonzalo Plata, number 19 Sheta. A bonny body my Flamenco. When you're the second goal there, my Ecuador. And you may PM with the Met Live Stadium. After 77 minutes. Yabosiman Edio Sonson. 77 minutes. Look at them. Her passion on. Omania the second goal. The lead for the first time in the game. Since I gave the start of Ecuador in your lead. Ecuador 2, Germany 1, Nico. We are surprised then.
1: Rahim, you're surprised. Yeah, initially, Krano, my prediction. Now, I'm so maybe in the game. But, Manonu, you are one homo. Wanyadi kra
0: sabo na boy no wonachi unze defenders no so na na e bo wachi
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1: se unze boy de ni
0: defenders na na wo so mo make no
1: ntem ka se no ya ankasa no we na eni kwa so chi no so fix it
0: okay
1: o ye so fix it dia
0: as was I soft
1: yes o fix it anka Plata minia sure say ba wa bo game
0: my game
1: yes won say my bona ba so sa woni ye bo am o ma bobo pa left for ni o ma stupina mu o ma yade
0: ano aye Nicolas Amankwana otin kan Ecuador for us to Germany atiba kwa museko o mo ko pego na so da bi Germany for na ibona pie ya boss man edio watch da bi we edio so watch 78 minutes so na no Germany asaba ku Ecuador ma se mi live commentary from the Met Live Stadium 2026 FIFA World Cup on your biggest platform of Pimswa 104.7 and we say Ecuador omeko 4 points and we say among qualify straight Germany in Cote d'Ivoire and a back qualify assistance name with 4 points there omunya better goal difference are possible and then me confirm my goal difference and they are so far omuli 2-1 yanto tumede ni so now bonabedi Jonathan Ta for Germany with Germany come Antonio Rudiger Epiopia osan sori bona come ta Germany omukita bona mo form mo Epiopia onu so you pass na to now Pascal Gross 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